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1: Good evening, I'm Faith Adeyemi, and I'm still here at Tabernacle Baptist Church. Again, that's at 155 Batterman Avenue for their free gospel music night. I'm joined today by one of the band members, Cameron. I want to ask for you, what is the favorite thing, or what's the most exciting thing about being part of the band?
2: Just doing solos and stuff like that. And also performing for the people here in this church.
1: And what are you most looking forward to tonight?
2: Well, seeing what this group of people can do. And I would say probably the exciting songs that we're probably going to sing.
1: And you're talking about the exciting songs you're going to sing. Do you have a favorite song that you're going to sing tonight?
2: I'm only going to sing one song. It's kind of, it's a solo of mine. It's called Jesus Loves Me. And that's one of the songs I sing.
1: Well, thank you so much for speaking to me, Cameron. 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
11: Partly cloudy tonight and a low of 10. Tomorrow, a mix of sun and clouds, small chance of showers and thunderstorms, and windy, a high of 21. Then on Tuesday, sunny and 24. Current weather conditions can be found anytime on the Jenny King weather page on your CHBN radio app. I'm Judy Peters.
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12: Good evening, I'm Faith Adeyemi, and I'm still here at Tabernacle Baptist Church. Again, that's at 155 Batterman Avenue for their free gospel music night. I'm joined today by one of the band members, Cameron. I wanted to ask for you, what is the favorite thing, or what's the most exciting thing about being part of the band?
13: 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And also performing for the people here in this church.
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1: In Hebrews chapter 10, the writer is referring to how that the believers had come to Christ with joy, but that joy had slowly ebbed away. In chapter 10 of Hebrews, verse 34, I read, "You showed sympathy to the prisoners and accepted joyfully the seizure of your property, knowing that you have for yourselves a better possession and a lasting one. Therefore, do not throw away your confidence, which has a great reward, for you have need of endurance, so that when you have done the will of God, you may receive what was promised." Heidi and Rick team up as they sing, "Until then, my heart will go on singing."

The Bible has the answer. You have provided the questions, and we search God's holy word in order to find the answers. Question number one, where did God come from? And how did God become God? There are certain things from our experience which are desperately difficult to comprehend for our finite minds. Each and every one of us have a starting point, and the things which in this world we create of ourselves, manufacturing or growing, we have a point at which we can say, well, we planted the seed on such a day, or a company was founded on such a year, or these types of things. A baby is born on such a day. But for God, we do not speak in such terms. At the outset of the Bible, Genesis chapter 1 and verse 1, we read, "In the beginning, God created the heavens and the earth." And there is no explanation for, well, where did God come from? How did he come into being? And how did he become God? We go to the Psalms and we go to the prophets for words of instruction, which are most certainly helpful, for the Bible simply assumes God, that he is. And in Psalm 90 and verse 2, we read, "Before the mountains were born, or you gave birth to the earth and the world, even from everlasting to everlasting, you are God." God is the epitome. He is the highest pinnacle. He is the one and the only, from everlasting past to everlasting future. He is God. We also go into Isaiah chapters 45 and 46. Chapter 45, verses 5 and 6, and then verse 21. "I am the Lord, there is no other." We ask the question, how did God become God? He simply is God. He always has been and always will be. If there was someone or something, a God who made our God God, then that would be the one that we ought to worship and to bow down to. But God says, the Lord says, "I am the Lord, and there is no other. Besides me, there is no God. I will gird you, though you have not known me, that men may know from the rising to the setting of the sun that there is no one," no one. God is by himself. "No one besides me. I am the Lord, and there is no other." Verse 21. "Declare and set forth your case. Indeed, let them consult together. Who has announced this from of old? Who has long since declared it? Is it not I, the Lord? And there is no other God besides me, a righteous God and a Savior. There is none except me." And then chapter 46 in like manner, and verses 9 and 10. "Remember the former things long past, for I am God, and there is no other. I am God, and there is no one like me, declaring the end from the beginning, and from ancient times things which have not been done, saying, my purpose will be established, and I will accomplish all my good pleasure." Question number two, how can we make sense of Luke chapter 19 and verses 1 to 9? Thank you, questioner, for bringing this up once again. We have dealt with this on several occasions previously, but I never tire of speaking of Luke chapter 16 and this first parable which Jesus spoke of the unrighteous steward. Many of the other parables which Jesus spoke and which we find in the gospel accounts, they are somewhat predictable. They are moving in a particular direction, and they speak together with a consonant, with a consistent voice.
Here we have a wonderful parable that really turns a twist on what we might expect. It is the story of a rich man who had a manager, and this manager was reported to him as squandering his possessions. He calls the man in and he says, "What is going on? Give an accounting of what you are doing." And the manager, he says to himself, "Look, I do not want to dig. I need to get a job. I'm ashamed to beg. I know what I'll do. I'll call in those who I can grant favors to in the fleeting moments of my stewardship, and I will give them privileges, and I will give them a favor that they might in turn return that favor to me." And so the man cooks the books in a royal manner. We expect that Jesus will call down hellfire upon this unrighteous steward, but Jesus portrays the owner of the goods to whom the steward was responsible. The owner, when he finds out exactly what has been done in these moments, he praises the steward because he had taken hold of an opportunity and he had realized it was fleeting, but he took advantage of it. Now, how do we make sense of Jesus putting a commendation before us of this man? He is not praising the deceit, but he is praising that this man saw an opportunity and he laid hold of it. And Jesus would have that for each and every one of us. We have before us the grace of God. We have the richness of God that is before us. We have the Word of God. We have the privilege of access through prayer into the very throne room of God. And how many of us pass that by? But we should be laying hold of it as eagerly, if not more eagerly, as this unrighteous steward. And Jesus says, the people of this world, they know how to get what they want. The children of the kingdom, sometimes we are dull in what we pursue and how we pursue it. And Jesus, he is encouraging us to lay hold and grasp hold of the riches which God has put before us in his word, in the opportunity of fellowship with him, in meeting with him. Oh, take that to heart. And in this way, we make sense of Luke chapter 16, verses 1 to 9. Thank you for these questions. If you have a question, send it to us. And our mailing address is Faith to Live By, Box 426, Winnipeg, Manitoba, R3C2H6. Matt Bowring comes now and he sings "I Will Rise," and that is followed by Heidi, Dorothy, and Lois singing "We Praise Thee, O God, Our Redeemer."

The Faith to Live By musicians are pleased to announce a brand new CD of 13 songs under the title Joy Comes in the Morning. The title track, Joy Comes in the Morning, is sung by the male quartet. We also have the ladies' trio singing We Praise Thee, O God, Our Redeemer. Heidi and Rick team up to sing Until Then. The full group sing both Shelter Me and The Lord Bless You and Keep You, a great favorite of mine. Rick also sings He's Been Faithful. Joy comes in the morning indeed. And we would like to put a copy of this brand new 13-song CD into your hands as quickly as possible. Ask for your copy when you write this week to Faith to Live By, Box 426, Winnipeg, Manitoba, R3C2H6, or call us toll-free 1-833-367-3852. Also, our website, faithtoliveby.ca, has a means of you requesting a CD to be sent to you by Canada Post, or you can there download immediately and at no charge the audio files of this CD as well as many previous CDs. And let me underscore that the CD as well as the audio files from the website are all completely at no charge to you whatsoever.

We continue to examine the portions of God's Word in the New Testament, particularly where we find the word gospel, that is, good news. We go today to Romans chapter 10 and verse 9. If you confess with your mouth Jesus as Lord and believe in your heart that God raised him from the dead, you will be saved. It is a promise of God's Word. You specifically will assuredly be saved. What a wonderful verse this is. And also verse 13. Whoever will call on the name of the Lord will be saved. Once again, a promise, a confident assurance to our hearts that if we call upon the name of the Lord, if we look to him, we will be saved. But the Apostle Paul then goes on, and here is what I wish to particularly emphasize. How then will they call on him in whom they have not believed? How will they believe in him whom they have not heard? And how will they hear without a preacher? Paul asks. How will they preach unless they are sent? Just as it is written, how beautiful are the feet of those who bring good news, that is, the gospel of good things. However, they did not all heed the good news, for Isaiah says, Lord, who has believed our report? So faith comes from hearing, and hearing by the Word of God. The Word of God, which God ordains to be sent through the mouth of a preacher to strike the heart, though perhaps very hard, stony, cold, dead in trespasses and sins. Yet this is the ordained method. This is the ordained plan of God. And Paul works backwards through these various questions. How will they call on him in whom they have not believed? Well, and how will they believe in whom they have not heard? And how will they hear unless there is a preacher? And how will they preach unless they are sent? And so God sends the preacher. The preacher declares the word that the people might hear. The word sinks into the heart and belief, confident belief, arises in the heart. And Paul concludes, so faith comes from hearing. Well, what do you hear? Do you hear the daily news, which changes from day to day? No, nothing so trivial, so trite, nothing so fading and passing and changeable. It is something which is timeless and something which is bedrock sure upon which to build our lives upon. It is the gospel of the Lord Jesus Christ, that a right standing before God does not come by our efforts, by our connections of this world. It does not come by our efforts, but it comes trusting in Christ and in what he has done for us. You see, in the first century into which Jesus was incarnate, in which the Son of God descended into this world, the world of the Jews had become utterly confused.

or the Lord. And that is what brings joy unspeakable to the heart. Do you know this joy? It's not your righteousness. It's the righteousness of Christ in you. Rejoice in that and see.

Thank you for joining Pastor Barber today. Please watch for Faith to Live By again next Sunday at this same time on this same station. Until then, Faith to Live By prays that the peace of God will fill your heart and that the joy of the Lord will be your strength. Pastor Barber would love to hear from you. The mailing address is Faith to Live By, Box 426, Winnipeg, Manitoba, R3C 2H6.

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If I had

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0: Good evening, I'm Faith Adeyemi, and I'm still here at Tabernacle Baptist Church for their gospel music night, and I'm joined today by the lead pastor of Tabernacle Baptist Church, Pastor Murray. I wanted to ask you, how are you doing this evening?
1: I'm good. I always enjoy coming to gospel music night, and I get to sit back and just enjoy the evening, so that's even doubly good.
0: And what should people expect from tonight?
1: Well, I think one of the things that we want to get across is it's music, and we hope it's good music, but we also want you to know that it's gospel music, and that means it's good news, and that's what we want people to hear, is the good news about Jesus Christ.
0: What are you hoping that people take away from tonight?
1: I hope that they take away the fact that there is a message there for them, and it's not only about the music, it's about the message as well. So that's what I'm hoping tonight. They will also pick up on the message.
0: If there was one last question I have for you, if there was one thing you could tell anyone listening right now, it doesn't even have to be about tonight. It could be about faith. It could be about anything. What would you say?
1: I would say that the most important thing is it be personal to you. It's one thing to either read the Bible or hear a message somewhere else or listen to it on the radio or TV, but the most important thing is, and I preached on it this morning, what will you do with Jesus?
0: Well, thank you so much for speaking to me, Pastor Murray, and what words of reflection. 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
8: Good evening, I'm Faith Adeyemi, and I am still here at Tabernacle Baptist Church. That's at 155 Bannerman Avenue. I've been here for their gospel music night. It's been amazing just listening to a lot of old familiar songs and some new songs as well. I'm joined with the piano player of the Heart Refuge Band, which is the Tabernacle Baptist Church Band, Bev. I wanted to ask, what is the reason behind putting on gospel nights like this?
9: Well, we're very much a community church. We're in a neighborhood. We want to reach out to our neighborhood and reach people with the good news of Jesus Christ. And we want find that music is a good entry point for people to come into the church and feel comfortable, because if they haven't been going to church in the past ever, or if they haven't been for a long time, they're a lapsed whatever, this gives them an opportunity to come into the building, enjoy the message, but not make a commitment. Do you know what I mean? People are afraid to start to church, I think.
8: And so you've been singing a few songs tonight. Is there a personal favorite of yours that you've either sung or still going to sing?
9: I think the one we just did, Blessed Be Your Name, because over the years I've found that whenever we do it, I think it's especially anointed piece of music. And whenever we sing it, if I look in the congregation, there's someone for whom that was meant today, someone who's had a loss. You know, he gives and takes away, but my heart will choose to say, blessed be the Lord, which is an exact quote, essentially, from the book of Job. He lost everything, and he chose to say, blessed be the Lord. So,
8: well, thank you so much for speaking to me, Bev. 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
1: Good evening. I'm Faith Adeyemi, and I'm still here at Tabernacle Baptist Church for their gospel music night. And I'm joined today by the head of the deacons, Lee Taylor, as well as a member of the church and past chair, Ian Restall. I wanted to ask a little bit about what your role is with the church.
2: Well, the deacons are the governance body of the church, and there's eight deacons. I think there are only six of them now with two vacant positions that basically run the administration of the church. So that's our main role.
1: And you were, Ian, speaking a little bit about how you grew up here in the church, and yes, your grandfather actually built the church. Could you please share a little bit more?
3: Well, I'm happy to. My grandfather was an engineer and general contractor, and he built the church in 1923. And so our family's been attending for five generations.
1: And you're here tonight for the gospel music night. What's always your favorite part about nights like this?
2: Well, it gives us a chance to give something to the community and get a lot of people that don't normally come to church to come and enjoy some of the fabulous music.
1: And Ian, the last question for you. You've been going here since you were a child. How have you seen the church change since you first started coming here?
3: It's an ebb and flow. Obviously, over the years, the membership changes. To some extent, the style of worship changes, but the message is always the same. It's about the gospel, and we're always happy to deliver it through song or voice.
1: Well, thank you so much for speaking to me, Lee and Ian. If you'd like to find out more about Tabernacle Baptist Church, and especially this gospel music night, head on over to chvnradio.com or the CHVN radio app.
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0: you ever been so overwhelmed by God's holiness that you suddenly became painfully aware of your own sin? Not because anyone pointed it out, but because the contrast was simply undeniable. That's exactly where Isaiah found himself. Swept into a vision of the throne room of God, he heard the seraphim cry, "Holy, holy, holy is the Lord of hosts." Today on Insight for Living, Chuck Swindoll continues his message from Isaiah 6, where we'll discover what God did next and why Isaiah's confession became the turning point of his entire life.
1: He spontaneously understands how distant he is from the one who is holy. He says, "Woe is me, I am ruined." Why, Isaiah? Why do you feel finished, ruined? Well, look, he tells us, I am a man of unclean lips, and I live among a people of unclean lips. My eyes have seen the King, the Lord of hosts. I live in the midst of a people who curse, and I curse. I went to a high school where the kids cussed. I never heard cussing at home. I thought for the first time in my life, hey, it's pretty cool. I think I'll try some of those words. My sister heard me. And in great sisterly fashion, she says, "I'm going to tell Daddy." All of a sudden, my lips were sort of clean all over again. I got in the Marine Corps and I heard familiar words again. Because in the Corps, that's what's part of a lifestyle.

0: 291 this year would be performed incorrectly. 20,000 incorrect drug prescriptions would be written and filled. 99.9. Is there any question why God is altogether completely holy? There's no room for anything less. Otherwise, he'd be unjust 0.1% of the time. And there'd be reason to blame and doubt and question. But there's none here. He touches my mouth. This holy God touches my mouth. Now, what is interesting, and hold your place here, is that Peter, who walked with Jesus in 1 Peter chapter 1, verse 14, writes a word of exhortation to his readers. 1 Peter 1, 14. As obedient children, do not be conformed to the former lusts which were yours in your ignorance, but like the Holy One who called you, look at the words, be holy yourselves also in all your behavior, because it is written, you shall be holy, for I am holy. When you misinterpret that, you think that has to do with the clothing you wear or the music you prefer or the car you drive or the vacations you enjoy as different from someone. It has nothing to do with the externals. It has to do with the inside part of our lives. It all starts with a transformation. We are transformed by the renewing of our minds. And you'll recall from that section in Romans 12, it is our holy act of worship. Look closely. Back to verse 7. This is from the Lord. Behold, this has touched your lips. Your iniquity is taken away and your sin is forgiven. Oh, is there any line better than that? My son, I've heard your confession. Psst. Count on it. I've forgiven you that. Your iniquity from these many, many days and months and years of this habit, taken away. Taken away. Only God can do that. How wonderful. Now, he's not through. Then, see the next one? Verse 8. When? Then, after that statement is made, then I heard a voice of the Lord saying, this is not an angel speaking, this is the Lord speaking. Whom shall I send? I have a vast amount of work to do that you have no idea about. Whom shall I send? Who will go for us? Made me smile when I read that because Isaiah is the only one in the temple. Reminds me of when I had my minor heart attack. Thank goodness it was minor. I never really had chest pains, but I felt it in my jaw, my teeth, down my neck, and under my arm, and I said to Cynthia early that Saturday morning, honey, I've got funny feelings. I've kind of broken out in a sweat. Something's wrong. She said, where does it hurt? And I said, right here. What side? On the left side. Boom! She set a new record for getting me in the car, and then she was in the car, and we drove quickly to the hospital. They checked my blood pressure, and it was out of sight, and they said, you're having a heart attack. And I couldn't believe it. I, to this day, I've never had chest pain, and including then, I thought everybody that has a heart attack has chest pain. In fact, when I go to Dr. Cooper, and he's done my exam, and maybe thinks I'm not thinking seriously enough, he says, you know, I've had 7 people die in that chair you're sitting in. And I say to him, I'm changing chairs. I'm going to that next chair. Well, this was no laughing matter. There I was, flat down on the gurney. All alone in this room, the doctor is there. They poke this thing up my groin and goes, well, I probably shouldn't have put it quite like that, but not being a physician, they jammed this thing into me and all of a sudden said, you may want to watch it on the monitor. Oh, yeah, let's see what's on TV this afternoon. And then I say, is that me? The doc goes, there's nobody else in the room, which I thought was a rather smart remark. I'm the only one in here getting this thing jammed in my heart. There's a little stent. By the way, it's doing great. Thank God. Who will go for me? Whom shall I send? I'm the only one in here. And Lord, if you can cleanse my mouth, if you can take care of something that's been a plague most of my life, I want you to know I'm available. The magnificent thing about the holiness of God is it prompts us to be like Him. Lord, I want to be your spokesman. Lord, I want to be your servant. Lord, I want to be one who teaches this class. Lord, I want to be one who works with children. Lord, I want to serve you. I want to teach this Bible class. I want to have one in my home. Lord, if you can use an imperfect vessel and if you can cleanse me and forgive me, Lord, I want to use my voice to sing for you. I want to play my instrument to your glory. Here am I. Use me. And that's exactly what happened. He said, verse 9, go. Isn't that great? First two letters of the word gospel. One of my mentors used to say, you can't take the go out of the gospel. You don't take the gospel if you don't go. You don't share the gospel if you don't speak. You're not available to do the work of the gospel without involvement. Go. And for the record, the book is full of Isaiah's going all the way through chapter 66 before he dies a martyr. God's word is a two-edged sword. See it on the front of the pulpit? The Bible is open and the pulpit represents the declaration of God's word, the two-edged sword. It penetrates where no surgeon's scalpel can go. A surgeon can operate on the brain, but he can't do work on the mind. A surgeon can do surgery on the lips, but she can't do work on the words that come from the lips. A cardiovascular surgeon can do work inside the heart of all things. It's going on right now around this city, right now. But there's nothing the surgeon can touch that would affect our morals. Our minds, our mouths, our morals. Why? Only the Spirit of God can address those things. And that's where this passage touches us. So allow me to go there with the assistance of the Spirit of God. I'll not even ask you to turn to it, but listen to another rendering of Romans 12, 1 and 2. Take your everyday ordinary life. Listen closely. Take your everyday ordinary way of life. Your sleeping, eating, going to work, and walking around life, and place it before God as an offering. Your everyday life, place it before God as an offering. Embracing what God does for you is the best thing you can do for Him. I love that line. Embracing what He does for you is the best thing you can do for Him. Don't become so well adjusted to your culture that you fit into it without even thinking. Instead, fix your attention on God. You'll be changed from the inside out. That's it. That's it. He simply expects us to live a holy life. By that I mean separate from our culture. That is, separate from the lifestyle, the thinking of our culture. That's what it means to be holy, remember? To be separate, to be set apart. We live in it, but we're not a part of it in lifestyle and thinking. To be authentic in an inauthentic world, to be honest in a dishonest culture, to model a wholesome lifestyle in an unwholesome context. Where we find ourselves, to be free of corruption and addictions and compromise in a corrupt and addicted and compromising society. That's it. That's it, folks. That's what Peter had in mind when he says, be holy. There's a reason God left us here. I've often thought how easy it would be as soon as we're saved if we could just go to heaven. What kind of witness would we have on this earth? None. So he leaves us in a corrupt world to live an incorruptible life. And so I'm going to offer a simple three-part prayer. Just listen to it with your eyes open, okay? In my mind, I must counteract my depravity with godly thoughts. So, Lord, provide those godly thoughts. In my everyday, workaday world, start my day with godly thoughts. Replace envy with understanding and acceptance. Replace jealousy with encouragement. Replace selfishness with a desire to help others. In my mind, I must counteract my depravity with godly thoughts. So, Lord, provide those godly thoughts. From my mouth, here's the second area, from my mouth, I should be free of all unwholesome words. Lord, prompt those wholesome words. Just as you provide godly thoughts, prompt wholesome words. Put a check on my tongue when I would lash out in profanity. Guard me, Lord, from rushing into a statement that I should not say. I have a good friend who puts it so well. I never felt sorry for the things I did not say. Lord, keep me from saying what I'll later regret. Prompt wholesome words. And through my morals, I need to be cleansed from every compromise. Purify me from compromise. From compromise. You know what's interesting? We never get too old for any of these prayers. Mind, mouth, morals. Let's be vulnerable and unguarded. Like Isaiah, let's not attempt to hide our depravity or ignore our area of great need or deny our weakness or tendency toward erosion. Let's not do that. Let's make God the promise that when we walk into a place like this, we're going to expose ourselves to Him without reservation, hesitation, or reluctance. I urge you to do that right now. Will you bow with me, please? You've listened so carefully and well, and I commend you, but listening is only part of the process. I urge you to search your heart, to see if there be any way of pain, the psalmist writes, any wicked way in you. How about it, teenagers? You're sitting here among us. Any area that needs to be corrected? You know them better than anyone else. Are you sure you know the Savior? Young man, young woman? Sure you've met the Lord? How about an adult in a very responsible position and you're right on the verge of compromising? You know it, God knows it, but nobody else knows it. This is a day to say, Lord, may I be holy in motive, in thought, in action. Today, if you've never met the Lord Jesus Christ, meet Him today. Father, thank you for the morning of worship, and thank you for the occasion of this glorious beginning. How appropriate that our focus is on your holiness, separateness from all iniquity. Remind us of Peter's words that we are to be holy even as the Savior is holy. Help us with that. Begin today. May this message never be forgotten as we realize that the angels are present and the living God has never left us. You see it all. So cleanse us, Father, from those things that have separated us from you, that we might be separate from a world around us that's lost its way. In the name of Jesus, we pray. Everyone said, amen. Amen.
1: 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Chuck?
0: The first Monday in July 1979, that's when Insight for Living aired its very first radio program. I had no idea what was beginning that day. None. If someone had pulled back the curtain and shown me what God was about to do, I'm not sure my heart could have held the thrill. We were naive. We were stepping out in faith with a national program, and frankly, we had no business being that bold. But we were. And we did, and men and women responded in droves. Not because we were clever, not because we had some sophisticated strategy or a slick marketing plan. They responded because we heralded the only thing that has ever actually changed a human heart, the cross we proclaim. Nearly five decades later, nothing has changed, not one thing that matters. Yes, the reach has grown, the platforms have multiplied. We go places now that would have seemed like science fiction in 1979. Into phones, into earbuds, into languages and nations we could never have imagined on that first Monday morning. But the message, identical. It's the cross, always the cross. Look around at the world around you, bodies failing, relationships fractured, public discourse that sounds more like a brawl than a conversation, pain in every direction. And right in the middle of all of it, we get to be dispensers of truth, God's truth, the kind that doesn't shift with the headlines or bend with the culture. That's an extraordinary privilege. As we approach June 30th, nearly 46 years after that very first broadcast, I want to invite you to join what God is already doing. Your gift to Insight for Living carries the light into dark corners we haven't even reached yet. From our very first day until now, let's keep going together.
1: 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I'm Bill Meyer. Don't miss Chuck Swindoll's surprising message about the love of God, Tuesday on Insight for Living.

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1: History is always being made, of course, but this week is notable. Today is the first full day of trading for SpaceX after its market debut Friday, officially the largest initial public offering or IPO in history.

0: The public trading of SpaceX is projected to make its CEO, Elon Musk, the first trillionaire in history. But right now, most of the world's attention is riveted on the world's most popular sport, which is not baseball, hockey, basketball, or even American football. No, it's the sport the rest of the world calls football. And we're now in the first full week of the month-long World Cup. This one makes history with a record of 48 countries competing. In the free market economy and in sports, competition is generally seen as a good thing. But when it comes to our ultimate allegiance, let there be no competition in our hearts to the Lord Jesus Christ. Welcome to Haven Today. I'm David Wolin, sharing the great story that's all about Jesus. We're in a series called Jesus Through the Eyes of John. Starting tomorrow, we'll get back to the text of John and tracing the themes of light and life. But today, I wanted to share with you an unexpected, I guess you could call it an extension of the original interview that I did with the producer and the director of Light of the World. And as we continued to talk, after recording the first couple of programs together, Brennan McPherson, the producer, opened up about the process of making the film.
1: We went through incredible pressures on this film. Mm. I mean, just unbelievable.
0: Yeah, unbelievable.
1: And like he said, I lost my brother to cancer, and I mean, it was just personal calamity after personal calamity.
0: Yeah.
1: And just to know that we survived it was a miracle, but that God worked through it in so many different ways is the second miracle.
0: Brennan McPherson, producer, and John Schaefer, the director of the film Light of the World, will be back with us shortly. But first, I want to give a very special thank you to the Haven listeners who have already jumped in generously and made their contribution toward helping us here at Haven to reach our fiscal year-end goal. This is a make budget goal with a June 30 deadline, and we run a very lean ship here at Haven. This is about what it takes to keep the ministry afloat. We started this month needing to raise $764,000. Early giving provided a big boost, but there is still a sizable chunk left. And I know these are unusual economic times, but after 9 decades of continuous ministry at Haven, we've seen the truth that our God is the one with the cattle on the thousand hills, and perhaps he's placed you in a position today of significant stewardship. You do have some funds set aside to give when there's a need, and this is a moment of need here at Haven. We still need to raise $430,000. We only have a couple of weeks left. So would you ask the Lord about how he may be leading you to help with this need? And of course, we'd love to send you Light of the World on DVD. Just let us know when you make your gift, and we'd love to send it with our thanks. The phone number is 865-HAVEN, 865-HAVEN, or you can give online at haventoday.org. Just look for the DVD and the button that says request this offer. Again, haventoday.org. And now, on the theme of light, here's the City Harmonic getting us started on this Haven Today with their song, Let There Be Light. From

0: The song is Let There Be Light from the City Harmonic, connecting the dawn of creation when God spoke and said, let there be light. And then 2,000 years ago, the dawn of our salvation when the light of the world was sent to deliver us from the dominion of darkness and transfer us, as Colossians 1 says, to the kingdom of his beloved Son, in whom we have redemption, the forgiveness of sins. This is Haven Today. I'm David Wolin. In a moment, we're going to hear again a little extension of my original interview, which we heard in full last week with the director and producer of the film Light of the World. Then, after recording the first couple of programs together, I was thinking we were going to end things there, but the conversation just kept going, and we decided to keep recording, and I'm so glad we did. A few unexpected turns and topics came up, and I think this turned out to be my favorite part of the interview. And so to get us back into the conversation, we'll play a little clip from the very end of the film, which I think for parents and grandparents in particular, knowing that this is where the film ends is actually something we would want to know and do appreciate deeply. Here's the youngest apostle, John, speaking with his father, Zebedee, who up until this point had not believed in Jesus. And no, this is not directly from Scripture. They're not pretending that it is, but this is the way the film transitions the flow of the story, which has ended with the risen Jesus going back up into heaven. And then they sort of turn to the audience and say, this invitation to follow Jesus, it's open to you right here, right now, today. So would you like to come and follow Jesus?
1: John, I ran.
2: I can see you ran.
1: I ran out of reasons not to believe. I see now. It was your faith in Jesus that always led you down the right path. Even when everything seemed hopeless, you believed. I'm ready, but how do I?
2: It starts with a prayer. Jesus, you died upon a cross.
1: Jesus, you died upon a cross.
2: And rose again to save the lost.
1: Rose again to save the lost.
2: Forgive me now of all my sin. Come be my Savior, Lord, and friend. Change my life and make it new. And help me, Lord, to live for you.
0: John Schaefer, director of Light of the World, and Brennan McPherson, who produced it, welcome both again to Haven Today.
3: Hello, hello.
4: Thanks for having us again.
0: Light of the World is an animated film, and it is created, I think, with children in mind. I'll let you articulate that a little bit more clearly. And John, we'll turn to you. You're a seasoned director in film. This is not your first film project. I know you've been using film for a long time to share the good news of Jesus. So talk to us about the idea behind this film and how you entered into it.
4: Yeah, this is my first directorial debut, and I work closely with Tom Bancroft, my co-director in that. And I would say for Brennan, the vision that he had, it's originally Brennan's vision, talking about, hey, we have this gospel presentation, but what is that, so to speak, top of the funnel? What is that thing that they could have a better understanding with? And so from there, it was just kind of creating what would an animated feature film look like? My background comes from animation, but Brennan's vision in his heart, like, he loves 2D animation. I love 2D animation. And for us, we thought, if we're going to tell a story about Jesus, you know, there's been so many stuff, live action, CGI animation. What if we went to the old school way? What happens if Disney of the 90s was going to make a movie about the life of Jesus? What could that be? And so that's where we have that vehicle of it's that coming of age film using John as we're witnessing him go through life, him coming into a adulthood at the age of 13 based on their culture and discovering, you know, the challenges of what it's like to live in Roman oppression and hearing two sides of a story. His mother, who believes in a Messiah that's going to come to help them, save them. But then a father who is all about, hey, if we work really hard, you know, pay our taxes, Rome will leave us alone. And that's his world. And that's the story where we wanted to start off of. And I think just my experience working on Superbook, seeing how effective animation is, mm-hmm. how non-threatening form of a media it is. Mm-hmm. And actually, it's just not for children, though we made this film for children, what you see with Superbook, but it's such an engaging way to tell the story that adults engage with it as well. And that was kind of really our starting point there. Mm.
3: Yeah, we intended it to be like a Disney or Pixar film where the whole family goes together and they all love it for different reasons, where there's enough nuance, there's enough real stakes and complexity that an adult would be captured from beginning to end, but also the kids can understand it. So it's not hard to grasp.
5: Let's talk about where the film actually ends. You ended the film with functionally the sinner's prayer, which obviously the sinner's prayer is not in scripture. I know that there are a lot of folks out there that kind of feel like it is scripture, but that itself is an adaptation of the teaching of scripture as a whole, and then articulating it in such a way that it brings it together in a way that is complete but simple. And I thought, you know what, that was an artful way to do that and to bring people to kind of a fork in the road moment after having seen and heard the scriptural story of the life, death, resurrection of Jesus, and then having an opportunity to follow him and for this to be a moment of decision. So let's just talk about where that ends. And the context of this is your ministry, the Salvation Poem Project. So walk us through what that is. And I actually would like for us to hear that word for word.
3: Sure. So the ministry was formed around this song, the Salvation Poem, which is a 6-line song. It's like the simplest song you've ever heard other than, you know, some of those nursery rhymes growing up. But the original vision was, what if Mary had a little lamb, carried the message of eternal salvation, and you couldn't forget it even if you tried, and everyone in the world was in that same boat? What kind of impact would that have spiritually on people? And the reason why we ended the film with John leading his father, spoiler alert, leading his father in the Salvation Poem prayer is not because we believe there's something magical about it. Mm-hmm. Not at all. First of all, it's just something we own that is a core of who we are as a ministry. And it's a way of clarifying the gospel in ultimate simplistic terms. And that's really, really useful for our target demographic of like putting the stamp at the end of this is the gospel.
5: Yeah.
3: If you forget everything else, but you remember just this, this is the most important thing for you to walk away understanding. And also it shows the capstone of John's character arc. He becomes the evangelist we know him to be. We know from scripture that to accept Christ, to actually follow him, you have to repent, turn away from your sin, your old way of life, and choose to put your faith in Jesus as the only way to be saved from your sin and to experience new life through the Holy Spirit. The sinner's prayer is just one way of having a doorway to mm-hmm. doing that, right? You know, it is a doorway to a ongoing progressive relationship with Christ and the Holy Spirit. Mm-hmm. And so we just really wanted to have this capstone that finished John's character arc and it was natural to the story and that gave people an opportunity to understand how they can make the decision for themselves mm-hmm. and to see themselves in John's shoes. So that's why that was so important for us. And it, like John said, it was like a mirror of his own relationship with his father, of leading his father to Christ. And so it was a very personal thing as well. Mm. But that makes it also very useful as a ministry tool because we have this very explicit call to faith.
5: Yeah.
3: And even after that, in like just before the credits, we have the characters speak to the audience, break the fourth wall and say, we all have to make this decision. If you want to make this decision, scan this QR code, go through this, you know, simple course to understand the significance of what it means to make a commitment to Christ.
4: Hmm. All right, and that was a challenging thing there too, because a lot of the team, when we were working on the film, they're like, ah, why are you guys doing that? You know, and we had to go through the Motion Picture Association for the approval because for the rating and that stuff. So we thought, okay, if it's not going to work, they're going to stop it right there and they can't get a theatrical run. They approved it, the Motion Picture Association. Yeah. So yeah. And, you know, to Brennan's point, like, Superbook, the series, there's 65 episodes in 71 languages. every one of those episodes end with a salvation poem. So just from CBN, the Christian Broadcasting Network, who produces Superbook, you know, their records internally with all of the, they do a lot of research and all that stuff. And over a billion people have sung that song, have heard that song worldwide. So for us, a lot of people, salvation poem, Light of the World might be new to them. But that song has been used since 2011, has moved on over a billion people. And I have no idea how many millions have come to know the Lord through that song. I know they do all the kind of surveying and all that afterwards, but it's, we're just at the beginning stage of who we are, you know, and where we're going to go.
5: So, John, you were just mentioning that there were a lot of people that were working on this film, as is true, I think, of really any film. And that's one of the nuances, I think, also in filmmaking. Often, even with Christian films, there are non-believers who work on it. It's just kind of how it is because there's so many hands involved. How did this film affect them?
4: I would say like there was over 400 people who worked on this film worldwide. I would say at least 80% of them were not people of faith, people of completely different lifestyles, things like that. And one of the things that I think we became the first time, like, I think some of them, when they would talk with us, were like, oh, you don't judge us. You're not that. There's a frozen perception of who we are. Cause most of them says, well, Christians, all we hear about is what they disapprove of. We don't know what you're for. We just know what you're against. And I think that was the opportunity where we could share about our faith. And so a lot of stuff about our film, we had to explain something through a testimony, something we went through so they could have a better understanding how to apply it to an animation, how to apply it to a storyboard. But all of a sudden, they started realizing like, oh, you're saying this happened to you. You're saying a miracle happened to your son. You're saying like Brennan lost his brother during this film, you know, and that stuff. And how he was able to survive that mentally and physically, you know, just all the stuff of losing someone. Those became the points where that it was real now. And then they would reach out to us and, you know, privately, many of them, to say, hey, this is going through my life. I know you believe. Could you say a prayer for me? And many times we would just stop and pray with them right there. And we would always try to encourage them, saying, hey, you know what? You don't have to always ask us. You can actually start the conversation. It's not about a prayer. Talk to them like how you just said everything, what you just shared with me or with Brennan. Just share that to him, you know, and that. And so for some, we have heard amazing stories that they have done that, you know, they're developing a relationship, but
3: bought a Bible, started reading it.
4: And so,
5: praise the Lord.
4: So the movie was affecting people's lives before the movie was even not even done.
3: It was the first step of the actual ministry work, was how we actually worked with these people. And I know that's something that we talked a lot about in the production is, you know, we're Christian filmmakers. You always say we're Christian filmmakers, not because we make Christian films, but because of how we make the films. And that is important, you know, and there are people out there who are Christians making Christian films, but aren't doing it in a very Christian way all the time. And, you know, on my worst days, I probably wasn't the best example as well. But that's where we've had to have grace with each other. And we went through incredible pressures on this film. I mean, just unbelievable.
5: Yeah, unbelievable.
3: And like he said, I lost my brother to cancer. And John had, I mean, it was just personal calamity after personal calamity.
5: Yeah.
3: And just to know that we survived it was a miracle, but that God worked through it in so many different ways is the second miracle. And, you know, it was very raw, and them seeing that raw, real side of this is what it looks like to walk out your faith when your life falls apart, was valuable.
5: You know, I will second that just by experience. When you set out to do something, when the Lord calls you to do something within the kingdom, when there's a kingdom initiative of significance, it's remarkable how much adversity that you have to face and how much of that is, is spiritual. And we know God is sovereign. I mean, we know that going in. But yet we experience some category of calamity or just blow after blow after blow after blow. And it's a testing of our own faith that proves out what's really true. It's almost an authenticating of whatever the thing is that we're called to do. But we have a hard time processing that.
3: We do, yeah.
5: Within our the things that we have quote unquote control over, you know, the things that we craft and try to streamline processes and make happen. Like, we're about efficiency, eliminating obstacles and barriers, like making things easier, making things work better. And it seems like the Lord doesn't work that way.
3: He's focused on transforming.
5: He's focused on transforming, and that includes us.
3: Yeah.
5: Who are involved in it.
3: And sometimes it doesn't look like, I'm a beautiful butterfly. Sometimes it looks like, ow, this hurts.
5: Yeah.
3: There's so much pain and pressure that you go through to be refined. But that's God's process so many times. He uses our pains and our joys and all of the different sort of ups and downs of life to direct us and to carve us out. And it's an important process.
4: Mm. And I think that's also what makes it real to the outsiders, where it feels authentic. This isn't just them talking and preaching that, oh man, you know, it's authentic, it's real. And I think that's what shows up on the screen. That's where there's that connection, that it's connecting with audience and people, because there's an authenticity that we couldn't create, but what we went through and we applied it to there. And then from there, to be honest, it's the Holy Spirit that takes off from there. Totally.
5: Right, yes.
4: Like, everything we could talk about, what we did right, all the stuff, bringing on people with Disney experts and all the stuff, at the end of the day, God made it happen. It is literally the Holy Spirit is what's moving on people and what's hitting those people to go see that movie or turn on the TV or buy the DVD or whatever. It's the Holy Spirit doing the work there. Our job is, God's like, do you trust me to make this that's bigger than you? That's all I need from you. I'll run it from there. And that's what we did.
5: Well, the final product certainly testifies to the Lord's hand on what you were working on, what he called you to do. And I'm glad that you added in some of these little pieces of your own personal testimonies of what was going on, when the film was in its making. That in another way, I think kind of authenticates, the Lord's purpose and work in it. So, yeah, thank you both, John and Brennan, for your work on this film, Light of the World, and for sharing with us on Haven today. This is great.
3: Thanks, David.
4: Thanks, David.
6: Tell me about this Jesus.
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9: 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This is not the end.
5: A little clip there from Light of the World. You're listening to Haven Today. I'm David Wolin. And as we close, two quick things. There is still a budget gap for Haven as we approach our fiscal year end on June 30th. 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We do need to reach this goal. So would you be praying for Haven? And also, would you ask the Lord how he may be leading you to contribute and help meet this need? And when you do give, please be sure to request Light of the World on DVD. I'd love you to have this as our way of saying thank you for your help. 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I'm David Wolin. Won't you come back again next time? We'll be keeping it all about Jesus. It's the great story here on Haven Today. For your walk with Jesus, I'm David Wolin with Haven Today, inviting you to anchor your day in God's Word. When times are good, we often forget about God. But when we're struggling, that's when our pain snaps us back to our senses and we cry out to Him again. Sometimes the Lord answers quickly, but more often, we have to wait. We need to trust Him for His timing. God often uses long seasons of waiting to do good things in us. He's making us more like Christ, but we can rest assured. Our prayers do not fall on deaf ears. To His people, Israel, God said in Exodus, "I have indeed seen the misery of my people. I have heard them crying out, and I am concerned about their suffering." So I have come down to rescue them. Get more daily encouragement from Anchor Devotional. 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
1: Good morning. It's 15 degrees in downtown Winnipeg. I'm Colleen Hood. Nearly 50 years after helping plant a small community church near Steinbach, Betty Barkman is still serving her community through ministry, writing, and caring for others. Barkman helped start Pansy Chapel with her late husband, and today the church has grown into a thriving congregation led by their son. She also leads worship services in local care homes inspired by the years her husband spent in long-term care doing what she can.
2: This spring, I had opportunity to make a big batch of pies to support my granddaughter who needed surgery in Germany, and we helped raise the money by some, I couldn't do much, but I could make the little pies, right?
1: Barkman says encouraging others remains her life's mission. Severe weather systems have hammered Manitoba with thunderstorms, lightning alerts, and tornado warnings, preparing us for what could be in store. Brian Fowler is with the Brandon Regional Search and Rescue Association, and he knows inclement weather. He says safety comes first, whether you know a severe weather system is coming your way or if you decide to put yourself and others at risk by chasing it.
3: Most of my career, I'm outside, so we are definitely influenced by the weather. We noticed that a lot of people are kind of taking chances, doing storm watching, if you want to call it, on their own, racing out to get in front of a storm to get pictures or to see what goes. Pretty dangerous. When we see them on the side of the highway, of course, any vehicle stopping the side of the highway is a danger. I'm not saying you'd be better off to pull off on the side road, but you would. But with wind, with hail, all these different things, it can be very dangerous.
1: Manitoba says it's making significant progress in filling vacant RCMP positions across the province. Justice Minister Matt Weeb says vacancy rates under the Provincial Police Service Agreement have fallen to just under 10%, down from nearly 22% in October of 2023. The province says the drop follows several years of increased investments in rural policing, with funding under the agreement now topping $206 million. According to the government, 110 new officers joined the Manitoba RCMP in 2025 and 2026, marking the largest one-time decrease in vacancies. And with summer break just around the corner, many Winnipeg parents are looking to secure spots in swimming lessons for their kids. Registration for swimming lessons offered through the City of Winnipeg's Summer 2026 Leisure Guide opens on Tuesday. Families can register online by calling 311 at any indoor pool or in person at select city locations. Registration for non-residents begins on a Thursday morning, and signups will continue after the opening dates. You can find details on all of these stories and more at chvnradio.com or on the CHVN app.
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4: A mix of sun and cloud throughout the day with a 30% chance of showers this morning and this afternoon, and a risk of thunderstorm along with it. Winds gusting from the north between 30 and 50 kilometers an hour and a high of 21 degrees. Overnight tonight, dropping down to a low of 9. Tomorrow, mainly sunny. We'll have a high of 22. And then on Wednesday, a mix of sun and cloud and a high of 20 degrees. All those weather details can be found anytime on our app or website on the Janie King weather page.
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0: Just past 6 o'clock hour, 6:09 a.m. to be exact, with Elevation Rhythm Washed here on CHVN 95.1 FM. Good morning. It is school day number 5, and we will not be talking about school days too much longer. Summer break is so close. The temperature right now in downtown Winnipeg is 14 degrees. Today we're going to have a mix of sun and cloud mostly, but there is a 30% chance of showers early this morning and in the afternoon, a risk of thunderstorm along with it, and the winds gusting from the north between 30 and 50 kilometers an hour, a high of 21. The hot spot right now in Manitoba is Victoria Beach at 16.6 degrees, and the cold spot is Churchill at 1.9. Coming up on the show, Jared Vandermeulen from Open Doors Canada will be on to talk with us about their annual One With Them campaign. This is where we are encouraged to pray for the persecuted church. Also, we'll be highlighting another amazing woman today with her voice feature. Today we'll have Betty Barkman on the show. There is a lot going on this weekend, including a few worship nights in Winnipeg. And also, we're going to be hearing from Jake Fretz, a local Christian musician. And I'll be giving another great gas giveaway this morning. Listen for your cue to call. And this week is our Nobody But Jesus Radiothon. Wednesday and Thursday, we're going to be live on location at Union Gospel Mission. It is only 2 days, so make sure to tune in. And we encourage you to be a part of it as well.
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10: A mix of sun and cloud throughout the day with a 30% chance of showers this morning and this afternoon and a risk of thunderstorm along with it. Winds gusting from the north between 30 and 50 kilometers an hour and a high of 21 degrees. Overnight tonight dropping down to a low of 9. Tomorrow, mainly sunny, we'll have a high of 22. And then on Wednesday, a mix of sun and cloud and a high of 20 degrees. All those weather details can be found anytime on our app or website on the Janny King weather page.
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Zach Williams, Jesus Loves, on Winnipeg's positive and encouraging station. 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Don't forget, it's the Nobody But Jesus Radiothon this week. We're going to be sharing lots of incredible stories right live from Union Gospel Mission. That's happening Wednesday all day and Thursday all day right on this radio station. Currently, we've got Matt LaFate, Beauty of the Lord.

0: Thanks for tuning in to Winnipeg's Positive and Encouraging Station. I'm Sylvia St. Cyr. As of yesterday, very exciting. Well, depending on how you feel, the Dex City CHBN Cup playoffs have come to a close. Who took it? It was the Total Tub Hurricanes. They are our Dex City CHBN Cup winner. They're going to take home that beautiful cup, hoisted high for a little bit at least, because next year we'll most likely be doing it again. And the great news is we're giving away 16 prizes in a grand prize just for you from 16 incredible businesses around Winnipeg. So within this week, one of you that have been entering since the playoffs began will win a $50 gift card to Lux Furniture Company, a $50 gift card from Matthew Havelka of Vivico Real Estate, wireless headphones from AirSource and Rogers, and a portable air compressor for OK Tire Transcona. That's just four of the 16. If you want to see all of those prizes, go check it out. We've got the Dex City CHBN Cup playoff sticker up there, and we're going to be giving away this prize this week. I'm so excited. Who's it going to be? You? Well, it's going to be someone. Coming up before 6:30, Elevation Worship, God Is Not Against Me is on the way.
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2: 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And if you spot anything else, let us know. 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

0: 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From homes to businesses to farms, DuraCan provides environmental laboratory testing for the Southeast. Highway 12 North, Steinbach.
1: Good morning. It's 15 degrees in downtown Winnipeg. I'm Colleen Hood. A Steinbach area woman is sharing a message of faith and perseverance after decades of ministry and service. Betty Barkman helped plant Pansy Chapel south of Steinbach nearly five decades ago and continues to volunteer, write books, and support people in need. Despite recent family health challenges, including a son's stroke and a daughter's battle with cancer, Barkman says her faith remains strong.
2: I would like to be an encourager. Life is not going to be easy, but God is so faithful, and I want to encourage myself and all of us, each other, to keep going with God because He is faithful.
1: Barkman says she hopes to keep serving others for as long as God allows. Open Doors Canada is encouraging Christians across the country to spend a week praying for believers imprisoned because of their faith. The ministry's annual One With Them campaign runs through June with a special persecution challenge taking place June 22nd through 27th. Participants will learn about Christians facing persecution around the world and pray for those being held captive. Jared Vandermeulen with Open Doors shares details.
3: There are no doors that are closed to us when we pray, including prison doors, closed borders, nothing like that. Prayer opens these doors, and we believe that even in the most unimaginable circumstances, God is still working.
1: Open Doors says prayer remains one of the most powerful ways Canadians can support the persecuted church. Prevent Elder Abuse Manitoba is encouraging residents to learn the warning signs of elder abuse ahead of World Elder Abuse Awareness Day. The organization says between 8,000 and 21,000 Manitoba seniors may experience some form of abuse. Financial abuse, including frauds and scams, remains one of the most common concerns.
4: We most prominently see that in financial abuse with frauds and scams. Mm-hmm. And I mean, older adults aren't necessarily targeted more than other members of the population. But because technology does change so quickly, I think that their ability to react to protect themselves is a little bit more challenging.
1: If you or someone you know needs help, support is available through community organizations, the website 211 Manitoba, or emergency services. If swimming lessons are part of your family's summer plans, registration opens tomorrow morning through the City of Winnipeg. Lessons are offered as part of the Summer 2026 Leisure Guide with several ways to sign up, including online, by phone, and at indoor pools across the city. Non-residents can begin registering Thursday at 8 a.m. Registration will remain open after the launch dates, subject to availability. And the International Music Camp is celebrating 70 years of instructing students and adults in the many genres of music. Co-camp director Christina Bowman says between jazz band, concert band, dance, and fine arts, they have lots to offer their campers.
5: I think my favorite thing about the International Music Camp is it really is for everyone. 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And if you are one of those really fabulous, incredibly talented folks, we are going to challenge you and you're going to learn and grow as a musician and artist as well throughout the week. So yeah, IMC is for everyone.
1: 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Carolina blanked the Vegas Golden Knights 3-0 in Game 6 on Sunday to capture the franchise's second Stanley Cup title and finish the playoffs with a 16-3 record. Captain Jordan Staal was named playoff MVP and awarded the Conn Smythe Trophy. The Hurricanes will celebrate the championship with a parade and rally in downtown Raleigh on Saturday. In baseball, the Winnipeg Goldeyes outlasted the Fargo-Moorhead Redhawks 13-10 in 10 innings on Sunday. The Goldeyes blew two four-run leads during the game, including one in the ninth inning before scoring three times in the 10th and hanging on for the victory. The two teams wrap up their four-game series tonight in Fargo. And in the CEBL, the Winnipeg Sea Bears took care of business on Sunday, defeating the Calgary Surge 107-88 at Winsport Event Center to sweep a back-to-back set. Less than 48 hours after beating the Surge by 20 at Canada Life Center, Winnipeg came to Calgary and did it again, this time on the road. The Sea Bears returned to Canada Life Center with momentum and a 6-4 record on Thursday, June 18th. I'm Colleen Hood.
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6: Currently, we're sitting at 14 degrees here. It's going to be mainly cloudy, well, on and off, sun and cloud throughout the day. A 30% chance of showers this morning and this afternoon, and a risk of thunderstorm along with those showers. Also, quite windy, gusting from the north between 30 and 50 kilometers an hour, but we'll reach a high of 21. Overnight, dropping down to a low of 9 degrees. Then tomorrow, mainly sunny, high of 22 and a high UV index. And then on Wednesday, mix of sun and cloud and a high of 20. Definitely a little cooler than those very hot days that we've had. But for the rest of those weather details in the week, just head over to the Jenny King weather page on chbnradio.com or our app.
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0: Dale Wickham, I believe, on Winnipeg's Positive and Encouraging Station. We have a Manitoba Canadian Christian artist who has recently been nominated for Western Canada's Music Awards Spiritual Artist of the Year. It's Jake Fretz, and Angela Peacock was able to catch up with him and ask him, what does this nomination mean to you?
1: Sure. On a personal level, you know, we know that to create things is one of the ways that we just get to act out our being made in God's image and his likeness. We learned right at the very beginning of the Bible, God creates. So every time we create, we're doing this holy action and putting this into practice. So to be recognized for that, that's a real honor personally. And then to also be going alongside other great artists and being compared in that way and being held on the same pedestal, metaphorically, if you will, that's just a real honor and a gift as well. Professionally, it's always great to be recognized. It's always great to have the art recognized, especially in this case, on a in all of Western Canada.
0: Absolutely. Huge congrats to you. And we're going to hear once more from Jake Fretz coming up.
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3: It's still a very quiet drive out there with no stalls or crashes to report. Just some lane closures to keep in mind. Bannatyne between Albert and King Street, that will be completely closed today for a special production. Elsewhere, Aaron Street between St. Matthews and Woolover, the southbound median lane is closed for some communications work. Grassley Boulevard from Pern to Ham Street, the westbound shoulder and north side sidewalk will be closed for electrical work. Jefferson between Parr and McKenzie, the eastbound curb lane is closed for electrical work. And Ness between Brooklyn and Barrie, the westbound curb lane is closed for construction. If you spot anything else, let us know. Give us a call or text us on the Shine Dental Talk and Text line at 1-877-951-CHVN.
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0: A mix of sun and cloud throughout the day with a 30% chance of showers this morning and this afternoon and a risk of thunderstorm along with it. Winds gusting from the north between 30 and 50 kilometers an hour and a high of 21 degrees. Overnight tonight, dropping down to a low of 9. Tomorrow, mainly sunny. We'll have a high of 22. And then on Wednesday, a mix of sun and cloud and a high of 20 degrees. All those weather details can be found anytime on our app or website on the Janie King weather page.
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0: 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Recently, Jake was nominated for the Western Canadian Music Awards in the Spiritual Artist of the Year category. And CHBN's own Angela Peacock caught up with him and asked him, what do you want listeners to take away from your music?
1: Well, my hope is that they'll actually feel God's presence more than the ideas about God. I want them to interact with who he is, and I want them to interact with theology. But most of all, I hope that they get to experience God's presence through his spirit every time that we listen or we share these songs and every time they get to hear the lyrics. And I hope the music inspires them. I hope it inspires them to create, and I hope it inspires them to be the person that God made them to be.
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3: It's still a very quiet drive out there with no stalls or crashes to report. Just some lane closures to keep in mind. Bannatyne between Albert and King Street, that will be completely closed today for a special production. Elsewhere, Aaron Street between St. Matthews and Wolliver, the southbound median lane is closed for some communications work. Grassley Boulevard from Pern to Ham Street, the westbound shoulder and north side sidewalk will be closed for electrical work. Jefferson between Parr and McKenzie, the eastbound curb lane is closed for electrical work. And Ness between Brooklyn and Barrie, the westbound curb lane is closed for construction. If you spot anything else, let us know. Give us a call or text us on the Shine Dental Talk and Text line at 1-877-951-CHVN.
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1: Good morning. It's 15 degrees in downtown Winnipeg. I'm Colleen Hood. A woman who helped plant a small church near Steinbach nearly 50 years ago continues to make a difference in her community. With more on the story, here's Sylvia St. Cyr.
2: Betty Barkman and her late husband helped establish Pansy Chapel, which has grown from humble beginnings into a thriving rural congregation. Today, Barkman volunteers in care homes, supports local fundraising efforts, and writes books that share stories of faith and God's work in people's lives. Her latest book tells the story of her husband's life and the early days of the church they built together. Barkman says she plans to keep serving, encouraging others, and sharing stories for as long as she can.
1: A Canadian ministry is shining a spotlight on Christians who risk imprisonment, violence, and even death for following Jesus. Open Doors Canada is highlighting countries like North Korea, Somalia, and Yemen, where believers face some of the world's harshest persecution. The ministry is also drawing attention to Lee Shebaru, who was abducted by Boko Haram in Nigeria at the age of 14 and remains in captivity. Open Doors staff Jared Vandermeulen is encouraged by believers worldwide.
3: I find the persecuted church so inspiring because, like we say, my faith has never been tested in that way. But for some of our brothers and sisters, they have to wake up every morning and choose to follow Jesus despite the cost.
1: Open Doors is encouraging Canadians to pray and advocate for persecuted believers around the world. Founded in 1956, the International Music Camp Summer School of Fine Arts is located in the heart of the International Peace Garden, and they're celebrating 70 years of offering a wide array of cultural studies for students and adults. Camp co-director Tim Bowman says for both kids and adults, summer camp can be a life-changing experience.
4: I've really come to appreciate just the positive impact that summer camp of any experience has on young people, and young at heart people too. So we'd encourage everyone, you know, if you've got kids at home, get them out to summer camp if you can. We'd love for you to send them to IMC. Clearly, we think our programs are great too, but summer camp is just an awesome time to unplug, get out of the house, make some cool memories with great friends from all across the region. And we're big camp champs. I think whether it's IMC or any other summer camp, it's just so important for kids.
1: 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Registration for non-residents begins Thursday at 8 a.m. with ongoing registration continuing throughout the season. You can find details at chvnradio.com or on the CHVN app.
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2: A mix of sun and cloud throughout the day with a 30% chance of showers this morning and this afternoon and a risk of thunderstorm along with it. Winds gusting from the north between 30 and 50 kilometers an hour and a high of 21 degrees. Overnight tonight, dropping down to a low of 9. Tomorrow, mainly sunny, we'll have a high of 22. And then on Wednesday, a mix of sun and cloud and a high of 20 degrees. All those weather details can be found anytime on our app or website on the Janny King weather page.
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0: Peter Burton, where would I be? Good morning. Just past the 7 o'clock hour. I was able to catch up with Jared Vandermeulen. He is with Open Doors Canada. Now, Open Doors has been working for 70 years helping persecuted Christians around the world in what they need. They also run the World Watch List, where they let us know what are the top countries that it's hardest to be a Christian in. Now, Jared, tell us about this 6-day challenge in your One With Them campaign that's coming up.
1: So from June 22nd through 27th, we're asking people to register for the Persecution Challenge, onewiththem.ca/challenge. And that is an opportunity to spend all week consciously focused on prayer for Christian captives. And we have a little pamphlet, or a booklet rather, that helps you do that. And so the idea is that you'll read through it almost like a devotional, and every day there's a story of a Christian captive, opportunities to pray for them, and then a little challenge based around the spiritual disciplines that helps us orient our hearts towards praying for them. So I won't spoil the whole thing, but for example, on day one, it's called Hide Your Bible. And the idea is that you take your Bible, put it in a secure and secret location that only you know about, and when it's time to do your Bible reading, take it out, maybe even just sit alone for a while, and then when you're done, put it back in a secure location, just as a little tangible way to think of those Christians who, for example, in North Korea, have to hide their Bible, sometimes bury it under the ground for fear of being discovered as a Christian. It's just a little way to stand with them and remember them.
0: If you're interested in checking out this campaign and you think, yeah, that sounds like a great idea, there are free resources for individuals who are interested, but also you can get your whole church involved, especially during that week. All the details are on our app and website, but we're going to hear a specific story about one very precious persecuted Christian young girl and how we can best pray for her and others like her coming up.
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3: We still have a problem-free drive with no stalls or crashes to report. Some lane closures to keep in mind. Wall Street between St. Matthews and Ellis, northbound median lane.

0: is closed for communications work. Also on Wall Street between Sargent and Notre Dame, the northbound middle lane is closed for sewer work. Wall Street between Portage and Willover, the northbound median lane, northbound middle lane, and northbound curb lane will be closed for construction. St. Matthews between Erin and Wall, the eastbound curb lane will be closed for communications work. St. Mary's Road between Hindley and Sadler Avenue, the east side sidewalk is closed for construction. Southtown Road between Center Street and Keniston Boulevard, the westbound median lane is closed for construction. And Saskatchewan between Sherbourne Road and Barrie Street, the eastbound curb lane is closed for water work. If you spot anything else, let us know. Give us a call or text us on the Shine Dental Talk and Text line at 1-877-951-CHVN.
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2: A mix of sun and cloud throughout the day with a 30% chance of showers this morning and this afternoon and a risk of thunderstorm along with it. Winds gusting from the north between 30 and 50 kilometers an hour and a high of 21 degrees. Overnight tonight, dropping down to a low of 9. Tomorrow, mainly sunny, we'll have a high of 22. And then on Wednesday, a mix of sun and cloud and a high of 20 degrees. All those weather details can be found anytime on our app or website on the Janie King weather page.
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Unsung Hero by For King and Country. I've got your verse of the day today. It comes from Proverbs chapter 23, verse 24. The father of a righteous child has great joy. A man who fathers a wise son rejoices in him. That's sponsored by Horizon Storage Sheds. And you can find your verse of the day anytime on our app or website. And that is a reminder that Father's Day is coming up this Sunday. Right now, the slower I go, all eyes on you.

0: This morning, we're talking to Jared Vandermeulen with Open Doors Canada. They run a One With Them campaign every single June, and it is encouraging Canadian Christians to pray for the persecuted church around the world. Jared, can you share a story of someone who's being persecuted for their faith currently?
1: There's one I would love to highlight, and her name is Leah. And if any of your listeners have followed Open Doors for any amount of time, they've probably seen the name Leah Sheribu. In 2018, Leah was abducted by Boko Haram. She lives in Nigeria. She was 14 years old when Boko Haram abducted a group of schoolgirls about her age. And shortly afterwards, most of them were released thanks to government efforts. Leah was kept back. And we know this because some of the other girls met with her parents and passed on the story that before being sent back home, Leah was told to give up her faith in Jesus. And 14-year-old Leah, in the face of Boko Haram, said she wasn't going to do that. And Leah has been kept on as a, quote, slave for life by Boko Haram. They informed the world of that. You can imagine what that entails. And her parents haven't seen Leah in the 8 intervening years. And Leah remains in captivity. Reports aren't fully confirmed, but it seems she's been forcibly married to Boko Haram officers and given birth to multiple children in the years since then. And her parents, Nathan and Rebecca, have continued to pray for their daughter. And it's deeply tragic, and yet these are heroes of the modern day faith. Leah, who doesn't give up her faith, knowing that it can cost her freedom. And Nathan and Rebecca Sheribu, who instruct their children in the ways of the Lord, and it cost them their daughter. And yet they still are holding on to that faith.
0: Having a teenage daughter myself, that is just harrowing and so very sad. But knowing that she's standing up for her faith is inspiring, to say the least. If you want to read more about the campaign that they're running and how you can best pray for amazing people like Leah and so many others around the world who are persecuted directly for their faith, you can find the full interview. It's on our app and website. Jared, thank you so much for taking the time.
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3: We still have a problem-free drive with no stalls or crashes to report, some lane closures to keep in mind. Wall Street between St. Matthews and Ellis, northbound median lane is closed for communications work. Also on Wall Street between Sargent and Notre Dame, the northbound middle lane is closed for sewer work. Wall Street between Portage and Willover, the northbound median lane, northbound middle lane, and northbound curb lane will be closed for construction. St. Matthews between Erin and Wall, the eastbound curb lane will be closed for communications work. St. Mary's Road between Hindley and Sadler Avenue, the east side sidewalk is closed for construction. Southtown Road between Center Street and Keniston Boulevard, the westbound median lane is closed for construction. And Saskatchewan between Sherbourne Road and Barrie Street, the eastbound curb lane is closed for water work. If you spot anything else, let us know. 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
1: Good morning. It's 15 degrees in downtown Winnipeg. I'm Colleen Hood. A Steinbach area woman is sharing a message of faith and perseverance after decades of ministry and service. Betty Barkman helped plant Pansy Chapel south of Steinbach nearly five decades ago and continues to volunteer, write books, and support people in need. Despite recent family health challenges, including a son's stroke and a daughter's battle with cancer, Barkman says her faith remains strong.
2: I would like to be an encourager. Life is not going to be easy, but God is so faithful, and I want to encourage myself and all of us, each other, to keep going with God because He is faithful.
1: Barkman says she hopes to keep serving others for as long as God allows. Open Doors Canada is encouraging Christians across the country to spend a week praying for believers imprisoned because of their faith. The ministry's annual One With Them campaign runs through June with a special persecution challenge taking place June 22nd through 27th. Participants will learn about Christians facing persecution around the world and pray for those being held captive. Jared Vandermeulen with Open Doors shares details.
3: There are no doors that are closed to us when we pray, including prison doors, closed borders, nothing like that. Prayer opens these doors, and we believe that even in the most unimaginable circumstances, God is still working.
1: Open Doors says prayer remains one of the most powerful ways Canadians can support the persecuted church. Prevent Elder Abuse Manitoba is encouraging residents to learn the warning signs of elder abuse ahead of World Elder Abuse Awareness Day. The organization says between 8,000 and 21,000 Manitoba seniors may experience some form of abuse. Financial abuse, including frauds and scams, remains one of the most common concerns.
4: We most prominently see that in financial abuse with frauds and scams. Mm-hmm. And I mean, older adults aren't necessarily targeted more than other members of the population. But because technology does change so quickly, I think that their ability to react to protect themselves is a little bit more challenging.
1: If you or someone you know needs help, support is available through community organizations, the website 211 Manitoba, or emergency services. If swimming lessons are part of your family's summer plans, registration opens tomorrow morning through the City of Winnipeg. Lessons are offered as part of the Summer 2026 Leisure Guide with several ways to sign up, including online, by phone, and at indoor pools across the city. Non-residents can begin registering Thursday at 8 a.m. Registration will remain open after the launch dates, subject to availability. And the International Music Camp is celebrating 70 years of instructing students and adults in the many genres of music. Co-camp director Christina Bowman says between jazz band, concert band, dance, and fine arts, they have lots to offer their campers.
5: I think my favorite thing about the International Music Camp is it really is for everyone. You know, if you just really enjoy making music with others and meeting people from all across the area and the region and really the world, IMC is a place for you. You don't have to be the best musician, but we're absolutely going to help you be a better musician. And if you are one of those really fabulous, incredibly talented folks, we are going to challenge you and you're going to learn and grow as a musician and artist as well throughout the week. So yeah, IMC is for everyone.
1: 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Carolina blanked the Vegas Golden Knights 3-0 in Game 6 on Sunday to capture the franchise's second Stanley Cup title and finish the playoffs with a 16-3 record. Captain John Stahl was named playoff MVP and awarded the Conn Smythe Trophy. The Hurricanes will celebrate the championship with a parade and rally in downtown Raleigh on Saturday. In baseball, the Winnipeg Goldeyes outlasted the Fargo-Moorhead Redhawks 13-10 in 10 innings on Sunday. The Goldeyes blew two four-run leads during the game, including one in the ninth inning before scoring three times in the 10th and hanging on for the victory. The two teams wrap up their four-game series tonight in Fargo. And in the CEBL, the Winnipeg Sea Bears took care of business on Sunday, defeating the Calgary Surge 107-88 at Winsport Event Center to sweep a back-to-back set. Less than 48 hours after beating the Surge by 20 at Canada Life Center, Winnipeg came to Calgary and did it again, this time on the road. The Sea Bears returned to Canada Life Center with momentum and a 6-4 record on Thursday, June 18th. I'm Colleen Hood.
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6: We're holding steady at 14 degrees here in downtown Winnipeg. Some cloud cover right now. There is a 30% chance of showers throughout the morning and afternoon with a risk of thunderstorm this afternoon as well. Winds gusting from the north between 30 and 50 kilometers an hour and a high of 21 with a high UV index. Overnight, we've got a low of 9 degrees. Tomorrow, mainly sunny, high of 22. And then Wednesday, a mix of sun and cloud and a high of 20. 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

0: 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Thanks for tuning in to CHBN 95.1 FM. I'm Sylvia St. Cyr, and our third Her Voice feature is happening today. We are shining a light on Steinbeck's Betty Barkman. Her and her late husband helped plant Pansy Chapel, which is a little church kind of in the middle of nowhere, 20 minutes south of Steinbeck, but she also has giving in her heart and in her soul. Betty, tell us a little bit about what it was like planting that church.
1: Well, the Pansy Chapel church plant, that was my husband and I who planted that church way back when, and never would we have guessed then. There were a lot of small beginnings and difficult beginnings, and never would we have guessed then that it would be a growing church that keeps growing even now. It's a big church by now. There's hundreds of people there.
0: That is absolutely incredible. I would love to hear from anyone who goes to Pansy Chapel. If you know Betty Barkman or, yeah, what church is like, please feel free to give me a call or text 1-877-951-CHVN. Now, her son is the lead pastor there. But Betty, you give back in so very many ways. Why is it important for you to do so?
1: It is important to me. And one example of that would be like, I like to spearhead a little group that goes in ministry doing Sunday morning services at care homes. And one of the reasons for that is because my husband was in care for 7 years, and my heart is with those people. I love those people. I can see the hurt on their faces and hear the heartbreak in their stories. So I just, the reason I do that is because I want to give back. I want, you know, I love those people. I see their needs. Yeah.
0: You can tell she just feels compelled. It's within her to give back, but such a beautiful example that not everybody does. Betty, we love shining a light on you today. We're going to hear once more from her coming up. She's also a published author. If anyone is interested in checking out more, that full article is on our app and website.
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3: We still have a problem-free drive with no stalls or crashes to report. Some lane closures to keep in mind. Wall Street between St. Matthews and Ellis, northbound median lane is closed for communications work. Also on Wall Street between Sargent and Notre Dame, the northbound middle lane is closed for sewer work. Wall Street between Portage and Willow over the northbound median lane, northbound middle lane, and northbound curb lane will be closed for construction. St. Matthews between Erin and Wall, the eastbound curb lane will be closed for communications work. St. Mary's Road between Hindley and Sadler Avenue, the east side sidewalk is closed for construction. Southtown Road between Center Street and Keniston Boulevard, the westbound median lane is closed for construction. And Saskatchewan between Sherman Road and Barrie Street, the eastbound curb lane is closed for water work. If you spot anything else, let us know. 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
0: A mix of sun and cloud throughout the day with a 30% chance of showers this morning and this afternoon and a risk of thunderstorm along with it. Winds gusting from the north between 30 and 50 kilometers an hour and a high of 21 degrees. Overnight tonight dropping down to a low of 9. Tomorrow mainly sunny, we'll have a high of 22. And then on Wednesday, a mix of sun and cloud and a high of 20 degrees. All those weather details can be found anytime on our app or website on the Janie King weather page.
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0: Mayberry lead on Good Shepherd. Well, Betty Barkman and her husband, her late husband, planted a tiny little church in the middle of nowhere, 20 minutes south of Steinbach, called Pansy Chapel. It has grown into something absolutely beautiful. Her son is now the lead pastor, but Betty Barkman, published author, she also gives back in so many ways to her community, constantly blessing other people, whoever is in need. Now, Betty, we're so excited to be shining a spotlight on you for our Her Voice feature today. We've got the full article up, but I also had to ask her, is there anything else you wanted to share?
1: Well, one thing I like to do, and this is sort of funny, it's a little bit in a lighter vein, but I still like to make pies and even prepare meals for people once in a while. And just recently this spring, I had opportunity to make a big batch of pies to support my granddaughter who needed surgery in Germany. And we helped raise the money by some, yeah, I couldn't do much, but I could make the little pies, right? or my niece who has ALS, I can still bring her meals every so often. It's just, there's things I want to keep doing no matter what the age, and I'm not exactly 29 anymore, like you could have guessed, right? I want to keep doing things. As long as I can, I want to keep going. When God stops me, that'll be good. But when, as long as I live, I want to live and do it fully for God. And that's my dream, yeah.
0: So beautiful. If you would pray for Betty as well, that would be lovely. One of her sons had a stroke last week and her daughter is struggling with cancer, yet she continues to share God's faithfulness and goodness. Go check out that spotlight. Her voice this week is Betty Barkman from Steinbach.
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3: We still have a problem-free drive with no stalls or crashes to report. Some lane closures to keep in mind. Wall Street between St. Matthews and Ellis, northbound median lane is closed for communications work. Also on Wall Street between Sargent and Notre Dame, the northbound middle lane is closed for sewer work. Wall Street between Portage and Willover, the northbound median lane, northbound middle lane, and northbound curb lane will be closed for construction. St. Matthews between Erin and Wall, the eastbound curb lane will be closed for communications work. St. Mary's Road between Hindley and Sadler Avenue, the east side sidewalk is closed for construction. Southtown Road between Center Street and Keniston Boulevard, the westbound median lane is closed for construction. And Saskatchewan between Sherbourne Road and Barrie Street, the eastbound curb lane is closed for water work. If you spot anything else, let us know. 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
1: Good morning. It's 15 degrees in downtown Winnipeg. I'm Colleen Hood. Nearly 50 years after helping plant a small community church near Steinbach, Betty Barkman is still serving her community through ministry, writing, and caring for others. Barkman helped start Pansy Chapel with her late husband, and today the church has grown into a thriving congregation led by their son. She also leads worship services in local care homes inspired by the years her husband spent in long-term care doing what she can.
2: This spring, I had opportunity to make a big batch of pies to support my granddaughter who needed surgery in Germany, and we helped raise the money by some, I couldn't do much, but I could make the little pies, right?
1: Barkman says encouraging others remains her life's mission. Severe weather systems have hammered Manitoba with thunderstorms, lightning alerts, and tornado warnings, preparing us for what could be in store. Brian Fowler is with the Brandon Regional Search and Rescue Association, and he knows inclement weather. He says safety comes first, whether you know a severe weather system is coming your way or if you decide to put yourself and others at risk by chasing it.
3: Most of my career, I'm outside, so we are definitely influenced by the weather. We noticed that a lot of people are kind of taking chances, doing storm watching, if you want to call it, on their own, racing out to get in front of a storm to get pictures or to see what goes. Pretty dangerous. When we see them on the side of the highway, of course, any vehicle stopping the side of the highway is a danger. I'm not saying you'd be better off to pull off on the side road, but you would. But with wind, with hail, all these different things, it can be very dangerous.
1: Manitoba says it's making significant progress in filling vacant RCMP positions across the province. Justice Minister Matt Weeb says vacancy rates under the Provincial Police Service Agreement have fallen to just under 10%, down from nearly 22% in October of 2023. The province says the drop follows several years of increased investments in rural policing, with funding under the agreement now topping $206 million. According to the government, 110 new officers joined the Manitoba RCMP in 2025 and 2026, marking the largest one-time decrease in vacancies. And with summer break just around the corner, many Winnipeg parents are looking to secure spots in swimming lessons for their kids. Registration for swimming lessons offered through the City of Winnipeg's Summer 2026 Leisure Guide opens on Tuesday. Families can register online by calling 311 at any indoor pool or in person at select city locations. Registration for non-residents begins on a Thursday morning, and signups will continue after the opening dates. You can find details on all of these stories and more at chvnradio.com or on the CHVN app.
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4: A mix of sun and cloud throughout the day with a 30% chance of showers this morning and this afternoon, and a risk of thunderstorm along with it. Winds gusting from the north between 30 and 50 kilometers an hour and a high of 21 degrees. Overnight tonight, dropping down to a low of 9. Tomorrow, mainly sunny. We'll have a high of 22. And then on Wednesday, a mix of sun and cloud and a high of 20 degrees. All those weather details can be found anytime on our app or website on the Janie King weather page.
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0: Chris Tomlin, Holy Forever, just past the 8 o'clock hour on another beautiful spring day. Yes, it's true. It is spring, but 6 days from now, it's going to be officially summer. I know we've had like plus 34. What are you talking about, Sylvia? It is already summer. Well, summer is on the way, 6 days away, and many people in Manitoba like to do day trips or even road trips, head over to Whiteshell Provincial Park or Pembina Valley or Spruce Woods or even Riding Mountain National Park. And all of these often take gas and wear and tear on your car. But it's so worth it because our summers are short and beautiful, right? 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
2: We've got a hydro outage that is causing some major issues with traffic lights along Main Street. Main and Redwood, Main and Mountain, Main and Cathedral, the lights are blank.

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13: A mix of sun and cloud throughout the day with a 30% chance of showers this morning and this afternoon and a risk of thunderstorm along with it. Winds gusting from the north between 30 and 50 kilometers an hour and a high of 21 degrees. Overnight tonight, dropping down to a low of 9. Tomorrow, mainly sunny. We'll have a high of 22. And then on Wednesday, a mix of sun and cloud and a high of 20 degrees. All those weather details can be found anytime on our app or website on the Janie King weather page.
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Right now, from the Altoona area, Jordan Jansen with Kindness.

0: Jordan Jansen, kindness here on Winnipeg's Positive and Encouraging Station. Right now, we are playing our Great Gas Giveaway, and we're looking for caller number two. Let's see who's calling.
1: This is Brian. How are you?
0: Hi. Good, Brian. How are you?
1: I'm doing great.
0: Good. I'm so sorry you're caller number one. Try again, though, tomorrow, okay?
1: Oh, shoot. All right. Thank you.
0: Thanks for calling. Bye. Good morning, CHVN. Who's this?
2: Good morning. It's Abby calling.
0: Hi, Abby. How is your Monday going?
2: Well, I'm hoping, fingers crossed, that I'm caller number two.
0: You are for caller that number two.
2: Oh, that's awesome.
0: Yes.
2: That's great news.
0: You have won our Great Gas Giveaway thanks to Superlube Auto Centers, which means you get a free oil change, a $10 Petro-Canada gas card, and a 40-point road trip inspection.
2: That's awesome. As my kids would say, sweet.
0: How many kids do you have?
2: Four and the fifth one on the way.
0: Oh, well, congratulations. That is wonderful.
2: Thank
0: then you,
2: you
0: definitely need to be blessed with at least something. And we're going to give you an oil change today. And like I said, that gas card as well. If you use that this month, you're also able to win potentially a $250 gas card. And then that grand prize, a $1,000 gas card and $500 Super Tune and brake.
2: That's
0: certificate.
2: Awesome.
0: Yeah. Do you have any road trip plans or little day trips even this summer?
2: We are. My husband's taking the whole summer off, and we are planning to do lots of camping, lots of road tripping. We're wanting to explore Riding Mountain, I think, National Park down by Brandon, south there.
0: Yes.
2: So, yeah,
0: oh my goodness, well, that sounds incredible. And now your vehicle will be in tip-top shape for you to do that and keep your family safe, too.
2: Yes, thank you so much. How exciting. What a blessing.
0: Well, thank you for listening and for everyone else who called as well. Don't worry. Tomorrow afternoon on the Drive Home Show, we'll be doing it again, the Great Gas Giveaway. And then on Wednesday, back on the morning show, you'll have lots of chances to win this June.
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4: We've got a hydro outage that is causing some major issues with traffic lights along Main Street. Main and Redwood, Main and Mountain, Main and Cathedral. The lights are blank in all directions. Treat those as an always stop and expect delays if Main Street is part of your commute. Let us know what else you're seeing out on the road. 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
4: Good morning. It's 15 degrees in downtown Winnipeg. I'm Colleen Hood. A Steinbeck area woman is sharing a message of faith and perseverance after decades of ministry and service. Betty Barkman helped plant Pansy Chapel south of Steinbeck nearly five decades ago and continues to volunteer, write books, and support people in need. Despite recent family health challenges, including a son's stroke and a daughter's battle with cancer, Barkman says her faith remains strong.
17: I would like to be an encourager. Life is not going to be easy, but God is so faithful, and I want to encourage myself and all of us, each other, to keep going with God because He is faithful.
4: Barkman says she hopes to keep serving others for as long as God allows. Open Doors Canada is encouraging Christians across the country to spend a week praying for believers imprisoned because of their faith. The ministry's annual One With Them campaign runs through June with a special persecution challenge taking place June 22nd through 27th. Participants will learn about Christians facing persecution around the world and pray for those being held captive. Jared Vandermeulen with Open Doors shares details.
18: There are no doors that are closed to us when we pray, including prison doors, closed borders, nothing like that. Prayer opens these doors, and we believe that even in the most unimaginable circumstances, God is still working.
4: Open Doors says prayer remains one of the most powerful ways Canadians can support the persecuted church. Prevent Elder Abuse Manitoba is encouraging residents to learn the warning signs of elder abuse ahead of World Elder Abuse Awareness Day. The organization says between 8,000 and 21,000 Manitoba seniors may experience some form of abuse. Financial abuse, including frauds and scams, remains one of the most common concerns.
19: We most prominently see that in financial abuse with frauds and scams. Mm-hmm. And I mean, older adults aren't necessarily targeted more than other members of the population. But because technology does change so quickly, I think that their ability to react to protect themselves is a little bit more challenging.
4: If you or someone you know needs help, support is available through community organizations, the website 211 Manitoba, or emergency services. If swimming lessons are part of your family's summer plans, registration opens tomorrow morning through the City of Winnipeg. Lessons are offered as part of the Summer 2026 Leisure Guide with several ways to sign up, including online, by phone, and at indoor pools across the city. Non-residents can begin registering Thursday at 8 a.m. Registration will remain open after the launch dates, subject to availability. And the International Music Camp is celebrating 70 years of instructing students and adults in the many genres of music. music. CoCamp director Christina Bowman says between jazz band, concert band, dance, and fine arts, they have lots to offer their campers.
20: I think my favorite thing about the International Music Camp is it really is for everyone. 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So yeah, IMC is for everyone.
4: 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Carolina blanked the Vegas Golden Knights 3-0 in Game 6 on Sunday to capture the franchise's second Stanley Cup title and finish the playoffs with a 16-3 record. Captain John Stahl was named playoff MVP and awarded the Conn Smythe Trophy. The Hurricanes will celebrate the championship with a parade and rally in downtown Raleigh on Saturday. In baseball, the Winnipeg Goldeyes outlasted the Fargo-Moorhead Redhawks 13-10 in 10 innings on Sunday. The Goldeyes blew 2 4-run leads during the game, including one in the ninth inning before scoring 3 times in the 10th and hanging on for the victory. The two teams wrap up their 4-game series tonight in Fargo. And in the CEBL, the Winnipeg Sea Bears took care of business on Sunday, defeating the Calgary Surge 107-88 at Winsport Event Center to sweep a back-to-back set. Less than 48 hours after beating the Surge by 20 at Canada Life Center, Winnipeg came to Calgary and did it again, this time on the road. The Sea Bears returned to Canada Life Center with momentum and a 6-4 record on Thursday, June 18th. I'm Colleen Hood.
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0: We are currently sitting at 15 degrees. We've gone up one whole degree. We're going to hit 21 this afternoon. Mostly a mix of sun and cloud, but there's a 30% chance we could get showers this afternoon and a risk of thunderstorm as well. Winds gusting from the north between 30 and 50 kilometers an hour. Overnight, dropping down to low of 9. Then tomorrow, mainly sunny, a high of 22. And on Wednesday, a mix of sun and cloud and a high of 20. 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

0: Ben Fuller, Black Sheep, here on Winnipeg's Positive and Encouraging Station. Good morning. I'm Sylvia St. Cyr, and I am thrilled because of last week we found out there were so many amazing, generous sponsors through our incredible ministry that we've partnered with, CCI, or Child Care International. Another child has been sponsored. Because of your generosity over the last year, 12 kids have been sponsored for an entire year, which means these children in places like Haiti, Uganda, Mexico, Rwanda, Kenya, just to name a few, will be getting Christ-centered education and access to medical care because of your generosity. Their lives will be forever changed, and they will experience God's love thanks to all the hard work of CCI. 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We've got more great music coming up. Keep it locked right here as Tasha Layton's Meet Me in the Valley is just a few minutes away.
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2: We continue to deal with that power outage in North Winnipeg that is affecting traffic lights in the area. Main and Redwood, Main and Mountain, Main and Cathedral, the lights are not working at any of those intersections. Treat those as an always stop and use caution when traveling through the area. You can also expect delays for Main Street, and if that is part of your daily commute, maybe avoid the area if you can. And if you spot anything else, let us know. 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
0: A mix of sun and cloud throughout the day with a 30% chance of showers this morning and this afternoon and a risk of thunderstorm along with it. Winds gusting from the north between 30 and 50 kilometers an hour and a high of 21 degrees. Overnight tonight, dropping down to a low of 9. Tomorrow, mainly sunny, we'll have a high of 22. And then on Wednesday, a mix of sun and cloud and a high of 20 degrees. All those weather details can be found anytime on our app or website on the Janie King weather page.
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0: Natasha Leighton, Meet Me in the Valley. Anyone going through a valley season of life, those are some good reminder words. And also, you're not alone. That just comes from me today. Good morning. I'm Sylvia St. Cyr, and Mornings here powered by Westbrook Dental Group. It's going to be a pretty beautiful day, although there is a slight risk of thunderstorm as well. In just 3 days' time, 2 days' time, I can do math. Wednesday and Thursday, June 17th and 18th. That's in 2 days. We are going to be doing the Nobody But Jesus Radiothon, all in support of Union Gospel Mission and their seven ministries. That's right. They work to help men, women, and children who are sometimes battling addiction, sometimes battling poverty, sometimes just down and out and needing a hand up. They also offer summer Bible camp to kids in the North End. They also offer Christian school and opportunities to go to private school for them. They help get people to finish their high school education and move on to incredible things. They really bless people in a great way. And we are encouraging you to tune in June 17th and 18th for the Nobody But Jesus Radiothon to not only hear incredible stories, be encouraged yourself, also get prayer as well. Invite you, if you feel led, to donate and bless this ministry also. So that's happening in 2 days. Nobody But Jesus, June 17th and 18th, will be live on location at Union Gospel Mission.
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2: 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And if you spot anything else, let us know. 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
4: Consider it all joy, my brethren, when you encounter various trials. Troubles are inevitable. Now, don't miss this one, or you won't have a basis for building on all of the rest we have to say. Troubles are inevitable. Isn't it interesting that James does not say, count it all joy if you fall into various trials, does he? That would be like saying, be prepared if you have to pay taxes. No, you can't say that. It would be like saying, don't be afraid if you will someday die. No, that's when you pay, when you die. And just as real and inevitable as taxes and death, there are trials coming in your life. Trials are inevitable. It's interesting to me that the word various comes from the word originally in the Greek, which means spread out, all different shapes, colors, varieties, and sizes, but all of life is dotted with trials. And the most familiar response that God hears from his child is, why? And it really should never come from our lips. I'm reminded, as I say that, of a story I read this past week about a fellow who was on his way home in a subway. He was prone to motion sickness to begin with. He had had a big lunch, and he had worked that afternoon already with a little bit of an upset stomach. He was jammed into the subway as the last person able to get on, and the door automatically by the motion of those driving this subway opened it and closed it. And so it was that he was there in the doorway facing out as things were flashing by 90 miles an hour. And the longer he stood, the sicker he got, until it came up to the stop and it wasn't his place to get off, but a fellow was waiting on the platform to get on. The door opened and out came his lunch all over the guy waiting on the platform. The door shut and the thing went right on. The fellow standing on the platform was suddenly covered with another man's lunch all over his body. And he turned and said to the guy behind him, why me? Which is a perfect illustration of what James is saying here. Don't respond when trials come saying, why me? Or why this? Or why now? James says trials are inevitable. If the door doesn't open on you this time, it will the next time, so be ready. I would love to have had an interview with the fellow on the platform in a few moments after that happened, but wasn't there. Trials are inevitable. Trials have a purpose. And if you get this one down, you will be way ahead of the average Christian. Trials have a purpose. And James doesn't leave us questioning what the purpose is. He gives us an immediate or initial result, and then he gives us the ultimate result. And the pathway of tests will lead us to that immediate and then the ultimate results.
3: Trials are often met with resistance and resentment. But trials have a purpose. They stretch you. It's through trials that you learn to endure. When you patiently endure through the tough times, you put grace on display. And that brings glory to God. Listen to more of Chuck Swindoll's LifeTrack messages at lifetrack.ca. That's LIFETRAC. LifeTrack, where life and truth meet.
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1: Good morning. It's 15 degrees in downtown Winnipeg. I'm Colleen Hood. A woman who helped plant a small church near Steinbeck nearly 50 years ago continues to make a difference in her community. With more on the story, here's Sylvia St. Cyr.
2: Betty Barkman and her late husband helped establish Pansy Chapel, which has grown from humble beginnings into a thriving rural congregation. Today, Barkman volunteers in care homes, supports local fundraising efforts, and writes books that share stories of faith and God's work in people's lives. Her latest book tells the story of her husband's life and the early days of the church they built together. Barkman says she plans to keep serving, encouraging others, and sharing stories for as long as she can.
1: A Canadian ministry is shining a spotlight on Christians who risk imprisonment, violence, and even death for following Jesus. Open Doors Canada is highlighting countries like North Korea, Somalia, and Yemen, where believers face some of the world's harshest persecution. The ministry is also drawing attention to Lee Shebaru, who was abducted by Boko Haram in Nigeria at the age of 14 and remains in captivity. Open Doors staff Jared Vandermeulen is encouraged by believers worldwide.
3: I find the persecuted church so inspiring because, like we say, my faith has never been tested in that way. But for some of our brothers and sisters, they have to wake up every morning and choose to follow Jesus despite the cost.
1: Open Doors is encouraging Canadians to pray and advocate for persecuted believers around the world. Founded in 1956, the International Music Camp Summer School of Fine Arts is located in the heart of the International Peace Garden, and they're celebrating 70 years of offering a wide array of cultural studies for students and adults. Camp co-director Tim Bowman says for both kids and adults, summer camp can be a life-changing experience.
4: I've really come to appreciate just the positive impact that summer camp of any experience has on young people and young at heart people too. So we'd encourage everyone, you know, if you've got kids at home, get them out to summer camp if you can. We'd love for you to send them to IMC. Clearly, we think our programs are great too, but summer camp is just an awesome time to unplug, get out of the house, make some cool memories with great friends from all across the region. And we're big camp champs. I think whether it's IMC or any other summer camp, it's just so important for kids.
1: 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Registration for non-residents begins Thursday at 8 a.m. with ongoing registration continuing throughout the season. 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
2: A mix of sun and cloud throughout the day with a 30% chance of showers this morning and this afternoon and a risk of thunderstorm along with it. Winds gusting from the north between 30 and 50 kilometers an hour and a high of 21 degrees. Overnight tonight, dropping down to a low of 9. Tomorrow, mainly sunny, we'll have a high of 22. And then on Wednesday, a mix of sun and cloud and a high of 20 degrees. All those weather details can be found anytime on our app or website on the Janny King weather page.
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0: Forrest Frank, good day here on CHBN 95.1 FM. I've got your verse of the day today, which comes from Proverbs chapter 23, verse 24. The father of a righteous child has great joy. A man who fathers a wise son rejoices in him. You can find your verse of the day anytime on our app or website, and that is sponsored by Horizon Storage Sheds. If you are looking for great music, keep it locked right here. It is on the way in just a few minutes. Phil Wickham's The King is in the room.
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0: Jake Fretz and Nathan Keys, Not My Will. Thanks for tuning in to Winnipeg's positive and encouraging station. I'm Sylvia St. Cyr. Hope you're having a great Monday so far, and thanks for tuning in. Our summer events coordinator, Faith Adeyemi, was at a couple of different locations this past weekend. One of those included a lively night of gospel music at Tabernacle Baptist Church. The night consisted of worship from Heart's Refuge Band, the Tabernacle Baptist in-house band. We've got a video showcasing some great music that happened that night. And then she also went to the Spanish worship event happening at Grant Church, where more than 100 people came together and only Spanish was spoken throughout the entire event. If you want to see some great photos, a couple of videos from those events, please go check out those articles. 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
0: A mix of sun and cloud throughout the day with a 30% chance of showers this morning and this afternoon and a risk of thunderstorm along with it. Winds gusting from the north between 30 and 50 kilometers an hour and a high of 21 degrees. Overnight tonight, dropping down to a low of 9. Tomorrow, mainly sunny, we'll have a high of 22. And then on Wednesday, a mix of sun and cloud and a high of 20 degrees. All those weather details can be found anytime on our app or website on the Janie King weather page.
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0: Hey, Anthony Falling on CHBN. This weekend is the Brothers Together Worship Night in Winnipeg. 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

0: Harmonicas and harmonies belong to Need to Breathe when you forgive someone. Thanks so much for tuning in this Monday morning. I'm Sylvia St. Cyr, and I would love to share with you a little bit more about the devotional today, which is written by Chuck Swindoll, sponsored by Destiny Road Coffee Roasters, but it's called Storms. And I got to say, with Southern Manitoba's crazy storms last week that Environment Canada said were some of the most intense they've ever seen, when Chuck Swindoll is describing these storms, it could very well be Manitoba last week. So, Nahum chapter 1 is the reference, and this is how the devotional starts. Blow that layer of dust off the book of Nahum in your Bible and catch a glimpse of the last part of verse 3, chapter 1, which says, "The way of the Lord is in the whirlwind and in the storm." That's good to remember when you're caught in what he calls a rip-snorting Texas frog strangler. As I was last week. Sorry, what a way to call a storm. And like I said, that sounds very much like our storm last week. So this is what it keeps saying. "I reminded myself of God's presence in the rain-heavy, charcoal-colored clouds were split apart by lightning's eerie fingers, and the air shook with earth-shattering, ear-deafening reports of thunder. Once again, the Lord, the God of the heavens, was having his way in the whirlwind and the storm." But how about those storms of life? What about the whirlwinds of disease, disaster, and death? What about the storms of interruptions, irritations, and ill treatment? Well, if Nahum's words apply to the heavenly sphere, they also apply to the earthly, to the heart-rending contingencies of daily living. Life is filled with God-appointed storms. That's not the end of it, but you can keep reading that devotional by simply heading over to our app or website, chbnradio.com.
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0: A mix of sun and cloud throughout the day with a 30% chance of showers this morning and this afternoon and a risk of thunderstorm along with it. Winds gusting from the north between 30 and 50 kilometers an hour and a high of 21 degrees. Overnight tonight, dropping down to a low of 9. Tomorrow, mainly sunny, we'll have a high of 22. And then on Wednesday, a mix of sun and cloud and a high of 20 degrees. All those weather details can be found anytime on our app or website on the Janie King weather page.
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0: Manitoba's own Jess Shannon, the beloved, on Winnipeg's positive and encouraging station. 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Hope you're having a great Monday. That was fantastic. Kind of flew by for me as well. We had lots of incredible guests on the show. We had our very own, Manitoba's own Jake Fretz. He was recently nominated for an award. We also heard from Jared Vandermeulen from Open Doors Canada, encouraging the Christian believers here to be praying for the persecuted church around the world. And then her voice's feature was the lovely and incredibly inspiring Betty Barkman of Steinbach. She and her late husband helped church plant Pansy Chapel, which is just outside of Steinbach. But she also constantly gives, whether it's baking for people, making meals, bringing blankets, or helping in any way she can. She is an inspiration. If you want to find details on those stories and so much more, check out our app and our website. We've got them up, including lots of video interviews as well. And whatever you're up to today, may the Lord bless you and keep you and make his face shine upon you.
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14: A mix of sun and cloud throughout the day with a 30% chance of showers this morning and this afternoon and a risk of thunderstorm along with it. Winds gusting from the north between 30 and 50 kilometers an hour and a high of 21 degrees. Overnight tonight dropping down to a low of 9. Tomorrow mainly sunny, we'll have a high of 22. And then on Wednesday, a mix of sun and cloud and a high of 20 degrees. All those weather details can be found anytime on our app or website on the Janie King weather page.
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1: A mix of sun and cloud throughout the day with a 30% chance of showers this morning and this afternoon and a risk of thunderstorm along with it. Winds gusting from the north between 30 and 50 kilometers an hour and a high of 21 degrees. Overnight tonight, dropping down to a low of 9. Tomorrow, mainly sunny, we'll have a high of 22. And then on Wednesday, a mix of sun and cloud and a high of 20 degrees. All those weather details can be found anytime on our app or website on the Janie King weather page.
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1: 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Now his son, Bowser Jr., has his own universe-dominating plans. This film isn't quite as intense as the Super Mario Brothers movie was. But make no mistake, Bowser Jr. still takes his maniacal villain role very seriously. 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
10: A mix of sun and cloud throughout the day with a 30% chance of showers this morning and this afternoon and a risk of thunderstorm along with it. Winds gusting from the north between 30 and 50 kilometers an hour and a high of 21 degrees. Overnight tonight, dropping down to a low of 9. Tomorrow, mainly sunny. We'll have a high of 22. And then on Wednesday, a mix of sun and cloud and a high of 20 degrees. All those weather details can be found anytime on our app or website on the Janie King weather page.
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13: A mix of sun and cloud throughout the day with a 30% chance of showers this morning and this afternoon and a risk of thunderstorm along with it. Winds gusting from the north between 30 and 50 kilometers an hour and a high of 21 degrees. Overnight tonight, dropping down to a low of 9. Tomorrow, mainly sunny, we'll have a high of 22. And then on Wednesday, a mix of sun and cloud and a high of 20 degrees. All those weather details can be found anytime on our app or website on the Jenny King weather page.
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1: It's 20 degrees in downtown Winnipeg. Your full weather details coming to you in a few minutes. Good afternoon. I'm Leanna Peters. Nearly 50 years after helping plant a small country church near Steinbach, Betty Barkman is still serving her community through ministry, writing, and caring for others. Barkman helped start Pansy Chapel with her late husband, and today the church has grown into a thriving congregation led by their son. She also leads worship services in local care homes, inspired by the years her husband spent in long-term care, doing what she can.
2: This spring, I had opportunity to make a big batch of pies to support my granddaughter who needed surgery in Germany. And we helped raise the money by some, I couldn't do much, but I could make the little pies, right?
1: Barkman says encouraging others remains her life's mission. Parents hoping to get their children into swimming lessons this summer can soon start booking their spots. Registration for lessons offered through the City of Winnipeg's Summer 2026 Leisure Guide opens Tuesday at 8 a.m. Families can sign up online by calling 311 at any indoor pool or in person at 395 Main Street and 170 Goulet Street during regular business hours. Registration for non-residents begins Thursday at 8 a.m. with ongoing registration continuing throughout the season. With summer break fast approaching, city officials are encouraging families to register early to secure a spot. MPI is warning of delays as it works through a major backlog of storm-related claims. The insurer says last week's severe weather has already generated roughly 20,000 claims, with more expected in the weeks ahead. MPI is introducing a phased approach to speed up assessments and prioritize the most severe damage. Recovery efforts continue in western Manitoba following severe flooding earlier this month. With more, here's Colleen Hood.
3: Samaritan's Purse Canada is on the ground in the municipality of Minnetonka Bozeman, helping residents clean up after an extreme rainfall event on June 7th. About 148 millimeters of rain fell in just a few hours, overwhelming drainage systems and damaging homes and infrastructure. Teams are now working with volunteers to remove debris and support families as they begin the long recovery process.
1: A special night of worship is coming to Winnipeg this weekend. Brothers Together will feature internationally known worship artists Aaron Schust and Joshua Aaron, alongside Manitoba's own Nathan Keyes. Keyes says the event will offer more than a concert experience, creating an opportunity for people to connect with God through worship. Brothers Together takes place Saturday, June 20th at 7 p.m. at Winnipeg Evangelical Free Church. 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
4: In downtown Winnipeg today, looks like we're in for a mix of sun and cloud with 30% chance of showers and a risk of a thunderstorm with a high of 21. Tonight, a few clouds with a low of 9. Tomorrow, mainly sunny, but increasing cloudiness late in the afternoon with a high of 22. And on Wednesday, a mix of sun and cloud and a high of 20. A look at your current temperatures and 7-day forecast is available on the Janie King weather page at chvnradio.com or on the CHVN Radio app.
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10: In downtown Winnipeg today, it looks like we're in for a mix of sun and cloud with 30% chance of showers and a risk of a thunderstorm with a high of 21. Tonight, a few clouds with a low of 9. Tomorrow, mainly sunny, but increasing cloudiness late in the afternoon with a high of 22. And on Wednesday, a mix of sun and cloud and a high of 20. A look at your current temperatures and 7-day forecast is available on the Janie King weather page at chvnradio.com or on the CHVN Radio app.
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9: In downtown Winnipeg today, looks like we're in for a mix of sun and cloud with 30% chance of showers and a risk of a thunderstorm with a high of 21. Tonight, a few clouds with a low of 9. Tomorrow, mainly sunny, but increasing cloudiness late in the afternoon with a high of 22. And on Wednesday, a mix of sun and cloud and a high of 20. A look at your current temperatures and 7-day forecast is available on the Janie King weather page at chvnradio.com or on the CHVN radio app.
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1: Hi, I'm Dr. John Neufeld, and you're listening to Back to the Bible, Canada's Bible Minute. We're told in Proverbs 9, verse 8, do not reprove a scoffer or he will hate you. Reprove a wise man and he will love you. It has become a social media truism. If someone writes something outrageous and outlandish and you try to correct them in the comment section, you started a wildfire where you're likely to get scorched. Solomon points to an irony. The scoffer who needs correction will refuse it and hate you for the offer, but the wise welcome correction and will thank you for it. In both cases, an error requires an addressing. But correction ricochets off the arrogant, causing collateral damage. The humble receive it and become wiser still. Again, it suggests that wisdom is more a function of the heart than it is of the mind. It is more about humility than about knowledge. Listen to Back to the Bible Canada each weekday on this station or at backtothebible.ca.
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1: Canadian author Grace Fox talks about experiencing God's faithfulness.
10: I feel like this is becoming my life message, and it started in my early 20s when I was in Nepal and had to say goodbye to my three-day-old baby born with hydrocephalus. She needed help in the Western Hemisphere, and they couldn't provide for her there in Nepal. My husband brought my daughter back when she was 3 days old, but the airlines refused to let me travel. So I said goodbye to my baby, not knowing whether I'd see her alive again or not. And at that point, crying out to God, he ministered to me through that song, Great is Thy Faithfulness. That's what he brought to my mind. He wasn't promising me that in the midst of the chaos, everything was going to be okay. But he was promising that he would be faithful no matter what the circumstances look like.
0: One Heart is brought to you by the following sponsors.
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1: In downtown Winnipeg today, in for showers with thunderstorms with a high of 21. Tonight, a few clouds with a low of 9.
13: Tomorrow, mainly sunny, but increasing cloudiness late in the afternoon with a high of 22. And on Wednesday, a mix of sun and cloud and a high of 20. A look at your current temperatures and 7-day forecast is available on the Janie King weather page at chvnradio.com or on the CHVN Radio app.
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9: In downtown Winnipeg today, in for showers with thunderstorms with a high of 21. Tonight, a few clouds with a low of 9. Tomorrow, mainly sunny, but increasing cloudiness late in the afternoon with a high of 22. And on Wednesday, a mix of sun and cloud and a high of 20. A look at your current temperatures and 7-day forecast is available on the Janie King weather page at chvnradio.com or on the CHVN Radio app.
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1: History is always being made, of course, but this week is notable. Today is the first full day of trading for SpaceX after its market debut Friday, officially the largest initial public offering or IPO in history. The public trading of SpaceX is projected to make its CEO, Elon Musk, the first trillionaire in history. But right now, most of the world's attention is riveted on the world's most popular sport, which is not baseball, hockey, basketball, or even American football. No, it's the sport the rest of the world calls football. And we're now in the first full week of the month-long World Cup. 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I'm David Wolin at haventoday.org.
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Hey, man, Shilla Peacock. I hope you're having a great day. Well, it was a big night in the Dix City CHVN Cup playoffs last night. The Total Tub Hurricanes came out with the victory, so they are the winners. So a big congrats goes out to the Total Tub Hurricanes. 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We are going to be choosing the winner of that big grand prize in the Dix City CHVN Cup playoffs tomorrow. 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There is a $50 gift card for Blue Haze Barbecue, a $50 gift card for Crazy's Car Clinic, $50 gift card for La Taqueria, a $50 gift card from Pine to Pond.

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1: 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It comes out of Proverbs 23, verse 24. 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
2: 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But today, that same man might fly into a rage if he missed the first section of a revolving door. Same man, but two very different responses produced by cultural conditioning. 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It's not the spirit or patience that have changed. 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
1: In downtown Winnipeg today, in for showers with thunderstorms with a high of 21. Tonight, a few clouds with a low of 9. Tomorrow, mainly sunny, but increasing cloudiness late in the afternoon with a high of 22. And on Wednesday, a mix of sun and cloud and a high of 20. A look at your current temperatures and 7-day forecast is available on the Janie King weather page at chvnradio.com or on the CHVN Radio app.
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0: That's Micah Tyler with Praise the Lord on CHVN 95.1 FM. Hey, Angela Peacock. I hope you're having a great day. Well, we are halfway through the month of June, so that means we're also halfway through the great gas giveaway with Superlube Auto Center. So every weekday in the month of June, you have a chance to win a complimentary conventional oil change certificate, $10 Petro-Canada gas card, and a complimentary road trip report. So this morning, Abby was able to walk away with the prize. So she's going to be one step closer for that weekly prize as well, where one person is going to get a $250 Petro-Canada gas card. And then on June 30th, that's the grand prize winner, where one person who gets their oil changed in the month of June is going to be getting a $1,000 Petro-Canada gas card, $500 Super Tune and Brake Gift Certificate, Superlube Conventional Oil Change, and a Road Trip Report. So you can make sure you're streaming CHVN every day. 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
1: In downtown Winnipeg today, in for showers with thunderstorms with a high of 21. Tonight, a few clouds with a low of 9. Tomorrow, mainly sunny, but increasing cloudiness late in the afternoon with a high of 22. And on Wednesday, a mix of sun and cloud and a high of 20. A look at your current temperatures and 7-day forecast is available on the Janie King weather page at chvnradio.com or on the CHVN radio app.
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1: I heard of a woman who went to the lawyer and said, "My husband wants to divorce me." And the lawyer said to the lady, "Well, what's the problem? Does he have any grounds?" She said, "He has about 20 acres. He said, "No, I don't mean that. Does he have a grudge?" She said, "No, I think it's a carport." And he wrinkled his brow just a little bit and said, No. "Does he beat you up?" She said, "No, I get up before him every morning." He said, "Lady, what is the problem?" She said, "He says we can't communicate." Well, I can understand a little bit that some homes are on the rocks because of a lack of communication.
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1: It's 13 degrees in downtown Winnipeg. Your full weather details coming to you in a few minutes. Good afternoon. I'm Leanna Peters. A Steinbach area woman is sharing a message of faith and perseverance after decades of ministry and service. Betty Markman helped plant Pansy Chapel south of Steinbach nearly 5 decades ago and continues to volunteer, write books, and support people in need. Despite recent family health changes, including a son's stroke and a daughter's battle with cancer, Barkman says her faith remains strong.
2: I'd like to be an encourager. Life is not going to be easy, but God is so faithful, and I want to encourage myself and all of us, each other, to keep going with God because He is faithful.
1: Barkman says she hopes to keep serving others for as long as God allows. A new warning from Winnipeg Police is raising concerns about online extremist grooming targeting children and teens. Officials say offenders often connect with vulnerable youth struggling with mental health, family stress, or bullying before gradually introducing violent content. Expert says the process is designed to break down boundaries and normalize harmful behavior. Kent Duick, founder of Inner City Youth Alive, says helping youth understand their value can provide a strong alternative to online manipulation.
3: Once they realize that people have inherent meaning, that people are important, that they have value in the eyes of the Creator. And so that's...
1: Police say parents should watch for behavioral changes and secretive device use. Parents hoping to get their children into swimming lessons this summer can soon start booking their spots. Registration for lessons offered through the City of Winnipeg Summer 2026 Leisure Guide opens Tuesday at 8 a.m. Families can sign up online by calling 311 at any indoor pool or in person at 395 Main Street and 170 Goulet Street during regular business hours. Registration for non-residents begins Thursday at 8 a.m. with ongoing registration continuing throughout the season. With a summer break fast approaching, city officials are encouraging families to register early to secure a spot. Manitoba Public Insurance says it's dealing with an unprecedented surge in claims following last week's severe storm. MPI has received about 20,000 claims so far and says the total could surpass the record in 1996. The Crown Corporation is urging customers to file claims as soon as possible as it works to manage the high volume. A special night of worship is coming to Winnipeg this weekend. Brothers Together will feature internationally known worship artists Aaron Schust and Joshua Aaron, alongside Manitoba's own Nathan Keyes. Keyes says the event will offer more than a concert experience, creating an opportunity for people to connect with God through worship. Brothers Together takes place Saturday, June 20th at 7 p.m. at Winnipeg Evangelical Free Church. And for all these story details and more, you can check them out on chvnradio.com or on the CHVN Radio app. I'm Leanna Peters.
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4: In downtown Winnipeg today, in for showers with thunderstorms with a high of 21. Tonight, a few clouds with a low of 9. Tomorrow, mainly sunny, but increasing cloudiness late in the afternoon with a high of 22. And on Wednesday, a mix of sun and cloud and a high of 20. A look at your current temperatures and 7-day forecast is available on the Janie King weather page at chvnradio.com or on the CHVN Radio app.
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That's Unspoken, what he says about you. Hey, Manchula Peacock, just after 3 o'clock. I hope that you're having a great afternoon on this Monday today. Here's Andrew Rip with I Do It Again on CHVN 95.1 FM.

0: 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Hey, Manchela Peacock. Today's verse of the day comes out of Proverbs 23, verse 24. The father of a righteous child has great joy. A man who fathers a wise son rejoices in him. 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
9: In downtown Winnipeg today, in for showers with thunderstorms with a high of 21. Tonight, a few clouds with a low of 9. Tomorrow, mainly sunny, but increasing cloudiness late in the afternoon with a high of 22. And on Wednesday, a mix of sun and cloud and a high of 20. A look at your current temperatures and 7-day forecast is available on the Janie King weather page at chvnradio.com or on the CHVN radio app.
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0: That's Cody Carnes. 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Hey, Angela Peacock. Well, a night of worship is coming to Winnipeg this weekend. It is going to be led by Aaron Schust, Joshua Aaron, and Nathan Keys. I was able to chat with Nathan to find out what is Brothers Together.
1: It is a tour that both Joshua Aaron and Aaron Schust have done. So I think they've done it kind of primarily in the States. They're going to be in, I believe it's Calgary, either the day before or the day after our Winnipeg date on June the 20th.
0: So what makes this different from other worship nights?
1: 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It's going to be an interesting experience. I'm looking forward to it.
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0: 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Hey, man, Shilla Peacock. Well, recently I was able to chat with Made in Manitoba artist Nathan Keys. He is going to be part of the Brothers Together Worship Night that's happening this Saturday at Winnipeg Evangelical Free Church. And he's going to be with Aaron Schuss and Joshua Aaron. So to ask him, like, what is he looking forward to most?
1: It's really exciting for me because I haven't really heard too much of Joshua Aaron just recently. But Aaron Schuss, for example, like, I've been listening to his music since like 2009 or 2010. I have his first couple of albums that he had. I'm trying to remember now what they were Anything Worth Saying and Take Over. Those two albums from 2005, 2009. So it's really exciting that, you know, I get to be able to open up for him. So that's pretty cool.
0: And just get to lead in worship alongside. So what can you tell us about Aaron Schuss?
1: He kind of reminds me a little bit like Paul Baloche. There's this kind of genuine heart for wanting to lead people in worship. Like, it's not just simply a concert. Like, we're here to have a good time and whatnot, but it's more than a concert. Like, we're here to experience God, to interact with God. And I think that's something that Aaron Schuss really does well, and Joshua Aaron as well. But kind of, I know Aaron a little bit more from with his music. So just that genuine heart that he wants to lead people in worship.
0: And so you can participate in Brothers Together, the worship night that's happening on Saturday, 7 o'clock at Winnipeg Evangelical Free Church. 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
0: In downtown Winnipeg today, in for showers with thunderstorms with a high of 21. Tonight, a few clouds with a low of 9. Tomorrow, mainly sunny, but increasing cloudiness late in the afternoon with a high of 22. And on Wednesday, a mix of sun and cloud and a high of 20. A look at your current temperatures and 7-day forecast is available on the Jenny King weather page at chvnradio.com or on the CHVN Radio app.
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0: That's the Afters with Lift Me Up on CHVN 95.1 FM. Hey, man, Shalip Peacock. Recently I was able to chat with Nathan Keys, who's going to be part of the Brothers Together Worship Night coming up this Saturday at Winnipeg Evangelical Free Church. He's going to be with Joshua Aaron and Aaron Shu. So what can participants expect from his set list?
1: Well, my own set, I want to kind of bring it back to like a Sunday morning service, because not a lot of people are going to really know who I am and what my music is, unless they're listening to CHVN, of course. So I'm going to kind of tailor my set list to be songs that hopefully everyone knows that we've sung for in the last 20 years. So I'm excited for that there. But honestly, just for myself, like I have a heart for leading people in worship. There's not really going to be anything fancy coming from me. It's just I want to lead people well, to bring them to the throne of God.
0: 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It's going to be Winnipeg Evangelical Free Church. 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
1: It's 14 degrees in downtown Winnipeg. Your full weather details coming to you in a few minutes. Good afternoon. I'm Leanna Peters. A woman who helped plant a small church near Steinbach nearly 50 years ago continues to make a difference in her community. With more on this story, here's Sylvia St. Cyr.
2: Betty Barkman and her late husband helped establish Pansy Chapel, which has grown from humble beginnings into a thriving rural congregation. Today, Barkman volunteers in care homes, supports local fundraising efforts, and writes books that share stories of faith and God's work in people's lives. Her latest book tells the story of her husband's life and the early days of the church they built together. Barkman says she plans to keep serving, encouraging others, and sharing stories for as long as she can.
1: If swimming lessons are part of your family's summer plans, registration opens Tuesday morning through the City of Winnipeg. Lessons are offered as part of the Summer 2026 Leisure Guide with several ways to sign up, including online, by phone, and at indoor pools across the city. Non-residents can begin registering at Thursday at 8 a.m., and registration will remain open after the launch date, subject to availability. Winnipeg police are warning parents and caregivers about a growing concern about online extremist grooming targeting vulnerable youth. Authorities say offenders are using digital platforms to build trust with young people before exposing them to violent and disturbing content. Police say the goal is to desensitize and manipulate victims into harmful behavior. Kent Duick, founder of Inner City Youth Alive, says helping youth find value and connection can help protect them from isolation.
3: I mean, we're all about purpose and meaning. That's the whole of our work. And so, we're inviting people in our community to be involved in sort of local reconciliation.
1: Parents are being urged to talk openly with children about their online activity. Recovery efforts continue in Western Manitoba following severe flooding earlier this month. With more, here's Colleen Hood.
4: Samaritan's Purse Canada is on the ground in the municipality of Minnetonka Bozeman, helping residents clean up after an extreme rainfall event on June 7th. About 148 millimeters of rain fell in just a few hours, overwhelming drainage systems and damaging homes and infrastructure. Teams are now working with volunteers to remove debris and support families as they begin the long recovery process.
1: The Carolina Hurricanes are Stanley Cup champions, and one player is giving all the glory to God. Following the 3-0 victory against the Vegas Golden Knights on Sunday night, Jacob Salvin was not shy about sharing how he continues to lean on God through a series of injuries.
5: Injuries through the beginning of the year, didn't know when I'd come back, and just had to really, really lean into my relationship with Christ and just trust in his timing. Oh, is that the microphone? You want to say anything? But really, really lean into my relationship with him. And so I look at the whole year and just, the word that comes to my mind is grateful. Grateful for the opportunity to win a gold medal, to represent Christ on a world stage, and now with the cup, represent him on the biggest stage of hockey with the Stanley Cup playoffs. And so it's amazing to win those things. There, it's rewarding, but at the end of the day, it's not where my joy is found. And so, this is amazing.
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6: Tonight, a few clouds with a low of 9. Tomorrow, mainly sunny, but increasing cloudiness late in the afternoon with a high of 22. And on Wednesday, a mix of sun and cloud and a high of 20. A look at your current temperatures and 7-day forecast is available on the Janie King weather page at chvnradio.com or on the CHVN Radio app.
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0: 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Hey, Manchela Peacock. Oh, we are halfway through the month of June, so we are almost done with the school year. So classrooms are probably getting ready and getting excited to celebrate the end of another year. And we want to kind of reward you because we have teamed up with Domino's Pizza to treat one kindergarten to grade five classroom with a big pizza party that the kids won't forget. You probably won't forget either. It's going to be a ton of fun. Kids aren't going to be getting just pizza. They're also going to get passes for Dakota Bowling Lanes, goodie bags from Just for Kids Dental Clinic, and a voucher for $5 off to Hide and Seek Indoor Playground. So what a better way to wrap up the school year with Domino's Classroom of the Month. You can nominate your kindergarten to grade five classroom now at chvnradio.com or on the CHVN Radio app.
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0: 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Hey, man, Shalla Peacock. 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It comes out of Proverbs 23, verse 24. 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
0: Tonight, a few clouds with a low of 9. Tomorrow, mainly sunny, but increasing cloudiness late in the afternoon with a high of 22. And on Wednesday, a mix of sun and cloud and a high of 20. A look at your current temperatures and 7-day forecast is available on the Janie King weather page at chvnradio.com or on the CHVN Radio app.
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0: That's Terry Ann with Honestly, We Need Jesus on CHVN 95.1 FM. Hey, man, Shilla Peacock. Well, we are so excited because the Nobody But Jesus Radiothon is happening this week on a Wednesday and Thursday. We're going to be at Union Gospel Mission from 6 a.m. to 6 p.m. both days. And we're just going to be hearing firsthand about the powerful work of UGM and the seven ministries. There's going to be dozens of testimonies from individuals who have found freedom from addiction and abuse. And you can tune in to hear about what God is doing through UGM and the seven ministries on Wednesday and Thursday at the Nobody But Jesus Radiothon on CHVN.
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2: Good afternoon. We have a new update in traffic. Northbound St. Mary's approaching Marion and Goulet Street. There's a stalled truck blocking the northbound median lane. Keep right to pass. Let us know what you're seeing on the roads. Give us a text or call on the Shine Dental Talk and Text line at 1-877-951-CHVN. 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
0: Tonight, a few clouds with a low of 9. Tomorrow, mainly sunny, but increasing cloudiness late in the afternoon with a high of 22. And on Wednesday, a mix of sun and cloud and a high of 20. A look at your current temperatures and 7-day forecast is available on the Janie King weather page at chvnradio.com or on the CHVN Radio app.
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0: 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Hey, man, Shalla Peacock. Well, nearly 5 decades after helping plant a small country church near Steinbach, one Christian woman is continuing to serve others through ministry, writing, and acts of compassion, all while trusting God's faithfulness through both the joys and hardships of life. Sylvia St. Cyr was able to chat with Betty Barkman from Pansy Chapel. She helped start the church with her late husband, and it's about 20 kilometers south of Steinbach. So got to hear a little bit about that and just hearing what Betty has to say.
1: Well, one thing I like to do, and this is sort of funny, it's a little bit in a lighter vein, but I still like to make pies and even prepare meals for people once in a while. And just recently this spring, I had opportunity to make a big batch of pies to support my granddaughter who needed surgery in Germany. And we helped raise the money by some, I couldn't do much, but I could make the little pies, right? or my niece who has ALS, I can still bring her meals every so often. It's just, there's things I want to keep doing no matter what the age, and I'm not exactly 29 anymore, like you could have guessed, right? I want to keep doing things. As long as I can, I want to keep going. When God stops me, that'll be good. But when, as long as I live, I want to live and do it fully for God. And that's my dream, yeah.
0: Just what an encouragement, and you know, what something that we could all strive for. As long as we're living, just live for God. So you know, she has been keeping busy. She's written a ton of books. She has 13 books I can get out. You can get the full story and hear more from Betty. 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
3: Still doing with some power outages. There is lights out on Main and Mountain. They're flashing red in all directions. Tree doesn't always stop before proceeding into the intersection. We are still dealing with the stall truck on northbound St. Mary's approaching Marion and Goulet Street. Keep right to pass. Let us know what you're seeing on the roads. Give us a text or call on the Shine Dental Talk and Text line at 1-877-951-CHVN. I'm Leanna Peters.
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7: Ah, the sounds of summer. 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
3: Good evening. I'm Faith Adeyemi, and I am here at Living Bible Explorers. 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
1: It's 14 degrees in downtown Winnipeg. Your full weather details coming to you in a few minutes. Good afternoon. I'm Leanna Peters. A woman who helped plant a small church near Steinbach nearly 50 years ago continues to make a difference in her community. With more on the story, here's Sylvia St. Cyr.
2: Betty Barkman and her late husband helped establish Pansy Chapel, which has grown from humble beginnings into a thriving rural congregation. Today, Barkman volunteers in care homes, supports local fundraising efforts, and writes books that share stories of faith and God's work in people's lives. Her latest book tells the story of her husband's life and the early days of the church they built together. Barkman says she plans to keep serving, encouraging others, and sharing stories for as long as she can.
1: If swimming lessons are part of your family's summer plans, registration opens Tuesday morning through the City of Winnipeg. Lessons are offered as part of the Summer 2026 Leisure Guide with several ways to sign up, including online, by phone, and at indoor pools across the city. Non-residents can begin registering at Thursday at 8 a.m., and registration will remain open after the launch date, subject to availability. Winnipeg police are warning parents and caregivers about a growing concern about online extremist grooming targeting vulnerable youth. Authorities say offenders are using digital platforms to build trust with young people before exposing them to violent and disturbing content. Police say the goal is to desensitize and manipulate victims into harmful behavior. Ken Duick, founder of Inner City Youth Alive, says helping youth find value and connection can help protect them from isolation.
3: I mean, we're all about purpose and meaning. That's the whole of our work. And so, we're inviting people in our community to be involved in sort of local reconciliation.
1: Parents are being urged to talk openly with children about their online activity. Recovery efforts continue in Western Manitoba following severe flooding earlier this month. With more, here's Colleen Hood.
4: Samaritan's Purse Canada is on the ground in the municipality of Minnetonka Bozeman, helping residents clean up after an extreme rainfall event on June 7th. About 148 millimeters of rain fell in just a few hours, overwhelming drainage systems and damaging homes and infrastructure. Teams are now working with volunteers to remove debris and support families as they begin the long recovery process.
1: The Carolina Hurricanes are Stanley Cup champions, and one player is giving all the glory to God. Following the 3-0 victory against the Vegas Golden Knights on Sunday night, Jacob Salvin was not shy about sharing how he continues to lean on God through a series of injuries.
5: Injuries through the beginning of the year, didn't know when I'd come back, and just had to really, really lean into my relationship with Christ and just trust in his timing. Oh, is that the microphone? You want to say anything?
6: Hi, Charles.
5: No. But really, really lean into my relationship with him. And so I look at the whole year and just, the word that comes to my mind is grateful. Grateful for the opportunity to win a gold medal, to represent Christ on a world stage, and now with the cup, represent him on the biggest stage of hockey with the Stanley Cup playoffs. And so it's amazing to win those things. There, it's rewarding, but at the end of the day, not where my joy is found. And so this is amazing.
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7: Tonight, a few clouds with a low of 9. Tomorrow, mainly sunny, but increasing cloudiness late in the afternoon with a high of 22. And on Wednesday, a mix of sun and cloud and a high of 20. A look at your current temperatures and 7-day forecast is available on the Danny King weather page at chvnradio.com or on the CHVN Radio app.
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0: 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Today's verse of the day comes out of Proverbs 23, verse 24. The father of a righteous child has great joy. 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
2: We have a new update in traffic. The stalled truck that was on northbound St. Mary's near Marion and Goulet has now, this truck has now been cleared and all lanes are now open for traffic. We are still dealing with the lights that are out on Main and Mountain. They're flashing red in all directions, so make sure to treat this as an always stop before proceeding into the intersection and use with caution. 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

0: That's West of Here, Edge of the Earth on CHVN 95.1 FM. Hey, Manchela Peacock. Well, Brothers Together is a worship night coming to Winnipeg this weekend on Saturday at Winnipeg Evangelical Free Church. It's going to be led by Joshua Aaron, Aaron Schuss, and Nathan Keys. I was able to chat with Nathan Keys recently and find out just a little bit about his story and his music ministry. And is there maybe one moment that really stands out when he was leading worship?
1: First year that I led worship at the church that I was at, I felt like we kind of lost the notion that, you know, we need to have a heart of worship before God, that it's not about the fancy lights, it's not about the professionalism, even though as musicians we are supposed to be skillful in our craft unto the Lord. One of the songs that really resonated with me in the first year of leading was The Heart of Worship. And just reminding everyone that it's not, I'm talking about the fancy lights, it's not about the fancy lights or the fog machines or whatever. It's our heart posture towards God. That was one of the meaningful impacts of my life, kind of starting off in worship ministry.
0: And so he says that when he's going to be up on the stage on Saturday night, that's really just what he kind of wants to hone in on and just be able to experience God and just have that heart of worship. 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
3: We have a new update in traffic. The stalled truck that was on northbound St. Mary's near Marion and Goulet has now been cleared and all lanes are now open for traffic. We are still dealing with the lights that are out on Main and Mountain. They're flashing red in all directions, so make sure to treat this as an always stop before proceeding to the intersection and use with caution. 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
3: Tonight, a few clouds with a low of 9. Tomorrow, mainly sunny, but increasing cloudiness late in the afternoon with a high of 22. And on Wednesday, a mix of sun and cloud and a high of 20. A look at your current temperatures and 7-day forecast is available on the Janie King weather page at chvnradio.com or on the CHVN radio app.
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4: Good evening, I'm Faith Adeyemi, and I'm right here at Living Bible Explorers, 590 Alverstone Street, for their third annual open house slash pie auction fundraiser. What that means is later in the evening at around 6 p.m., there are going to be pies for sale and things like tarts and other things for sale to raise money for the ministry. Right now, dinner is just underway and people are having a chance to visit and maybe even tour the location as well, getting to learn more about LBE. 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But you can tune back in around 30 minutes to hear more about what LBE is doing in the west end of the city. But for now, that's all for me.

0: 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Hey, man, Shilla Peacock. Recently I was able to chat with Nathan Keys, who is going to be part of the Brothers Together Worship Night that's coming to Winnipeg Evangelical Free Church on Saturday at 7 o'clock. And haven't got your tickets yet. What's maybe some encouragement that you would say to be, make sure that you don't miss it?
1: Honestly, I would say we are going to have a lovely time in worship together. I'm super excited to see the Joshua Aaron and Aaron Schust there. Like I was saying there before, they have such a heart of worship towards God. It's going to be a great time.
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2: We have a new update in traffic. The stalled truck that was on northbound St. Mary's near Marion and Goulet has now, this truck has now been cleared and all lanes are now open for traffic. We are still dealing with the lights that are out on Main and Mountain. They're flashing red in all directions, so make sure to treat this as an always stop before proceeding into the intersection and use with caution. 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
0: Tonight, a few clouds with a low of 9. Tomorrow, mainly sunny, but increasing cloudiness late in the afternoon with a high of 22. And on Wednesday, a mix of sun and cloud and a high of 20. A look at your current temperatures and 7-day forecast is available on the Jenny King weather page at chvnradio.com or on the CHVN radio app.
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0: Jamie McDonald with Ain't No Way on CHVN 95.1 FM. Hey, man, Shilla Peacock, and that's going to do it for me today. Thanks so much for spending your afternoon with me. I hope that you have a great rest of your evening. I'll talk to you again tomorrow.
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2: We have a new update in traffic. The stalled truck that was on northbound St. Mary's near Marion and Goulet has now, this truck has now been cleared and all lanes are now open for traffic. We are still dealing with the lights that are out on Main and Mountain. They're flashing red in all directions, so make sure to treat this as an always stop before proceeding into the intersection and use with caution. Let us know what you're seeing on the road. 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I'm Leanna Peters.
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8: Good evening, I'm Faith Adeyemi, and I'm still right here at Living Bible Explorers for their pie auction fundraiser. I'm joined today by Pastor Shear. She is the director of LBE. I wanted to ask, people are hearing the word pie auction. They might not quite know what it is. What should people expect from tonight?
9: Well, we are already having an exciting time, and people are here having supper for purchase. We're having a barbecue supper. Then at 6 o'clock, we will go up to our chapel, and we will have a live pie auction. So we have 32 items that have been donated, and we have an auctioneer. He is amateur, but he's an auctioneer. And we will, one by one, auction off. Everybody will have a paddle with a number, and we will auction off all the items for Living Bible Explorers. And it is so much fun, especially when people bid up and go up. Last year, we had a pie go for $2,500. And so people sometimes get carried away, but it's so much fun.
8: And what is this fundraiser raising funds for?
9: Well, we're actually, it's our operational fund, but particularly we're going to hone in on our summer ministries. We applied for some grants and didn't get any of those this summer, so we really need to raise some funds for our summer ministry. 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So a lot to do and could use help with funds for that.
8: So if you're hearing this right now, there's still time for you to get down here and come support the work that LBE does in their community. If you'd like to learn more, head on over to chbnradio.com and check out the article on there. I'll be back there in 20 minutes with Pastor Shear for more about LBE.

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That's Praise the Lord. 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
1: You're listening to Compass Point with Pete Smith. Our text today is Romans 1 verse 7. To all that be in Rome, beloved of God, called to be saints. Sidlow Baxter writes, all Christian believers are saints. The meaning of the word saint is exactly the same as sanctify. True sainthood is Christian sanctification or separatedness. Separated from our unregenerate past, from worldliness, from all known sinful ways, and separated to an outward confession of Christ and an inward fellowship with him. The first business of every Christian is this sanctification and the development of holy character. God would have us to be reflectors of his own holiness because he especially set his love upon us. If I am truly born again, if I have been washed from guilt before God by the sacrifice of Calvary, if I really love the Lord Jesus, then I'm one of God's loved ones who are called to be saints.
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0: 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Anne of Green Gables and watching Mr. Dressa.
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10: Hi, my name is Noah, and I love camps with meaning. This will be my fourth summer at camp, and one day I want to be a staff. When I'm at camp, my favorite things to do are go down the zip line, spend time at the beach, and visit the animals, especially the pigs. The camp songs often get stuck in my head after I leave, which reminds me of camp even when I'm not there. Camps with meaning is the best. Come and join me at camp this summer.
0: One Lord, one church, one harvest, one heart.
11: Canadian Christian author Jason Weening offers some encouragement to all the dads out there.
12: 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Because as dads, we are often distracted with work and emails and checking things that are going on. I want to encourage dads to really engage in our most important organization. And it's not our businesses or our ministries, it's our families.
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16: Tonight, a few clouds with a low of 9. Tomorrow, mainly sunny, but increasing cloudiness late in the afternoon with a high of 22. And on Wednesday, a mix of sun and cloud and a high of 20. A look at your current temperatures and 7-day forecast is available on the Janie King weather page at chvnradio.com or on the CHVN radio app.
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17: Good evening, I'm Faith Adeyemi, and I'm still here with Pastor Cher Paulson of Living Bible Explorers for their pie auction fundraiser that's happening today. That's at 590 Alverstone Street. For people that don't know what Living Bible Explorers is, could you please explain?
18: Absolutely. We're a ministry in the west end of Winnipeg. We've been here for 57 years, and we want to just share the love of Jesus with kids and families through programming. So that looks a lot different through the year. We do drop-ins, we do family programs, we bring the whole family family, feed them lunch, and then we do discipleship circles. We do a teens program that's kind of like a youth group, and then we also do community ministry and just any way to share the love of Jesus and disciple people.
17: And if people would like to support the work that LBE does, today is a pie auction fundraiser, but if they can't make it and would still like to support, where can they go to find that information?
18: Well, I sometimes get made fun of when I do this, but I've got to do it in my voice, Faith. They can go to livingbiblestars.com.
17: And if there's one thing that you would like to tell people, either about the ministry or just about faith in general, what would it be?
18: Well, we just want people to know that no matter what's going on in your life, Jesus can be a friend that sticks closer than a brother. And we want to give people community. We want to give them a safe place to meet Jesus and to journey with other people that are trying to live their life for Jesus as well. And we just know there's so much hope. We know Jesus said, in this world we will have trouble, but we can take heart because he's overcome. And so no matter what happens, the promise that he promises is he will never leave us nor forsake us. And that's what we want people to know at Living Bible Explorers, is that Jesus will never leave you nor forsake you. And we want to join with you in that community towards Jesus.
17: Well, thank you so much for speaking with me, Pastor Cher. If you'd like to find out more about what's going on here, make sure to tune back in around 20 minutes or so. But for now, that's all for me.

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9: Tonight, a few clouds with a low of 9. Tomorrow, mainly sunny, but increasing cloudiness late in the afternoon with a high of 22. And on Wednesday, a mix of sun and cloud and a high of 20. A look at your current temperatures and 7-day forecast is available on the Janie King weather page at chvnradio.com or on the CHVN radio app.
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10: Good evening, I'm Faith Adeyemi, and I am still right here at Living Bible Explorers. That's at 590 Alverstone Street, and I'm here for the Pie Auction fundraiser. I'm so happy to be joined today by the Program Director of LBE, Ashley. What's your role with the ministry?
11: So I do primarily the youth program, so I help lead the drop-in programs 3 times a week, as well as our teens ministry on Wednesdays, and then also now gearing up to summer, I'm also the summer program director.
10: And what does that look like? You're talking about you do some drop-in and things with teens and stuff. What does that look like for people that don't know?
11: Yeah, so we're right beside two schools, a junior high school and a high school, which is so awesome. So during our lunch times and like right after school on Tuesdays and Thursdays, we're able to open up our doors. We see probably between 60 to 100 students within a lunch hour. And we always have food, whether it's a snack or a full meal. And we have a beautiful space to be able to offer basketball and volleyball. And we have a pool table. And so we just hang out and build relationship. And then once a week on Fridays, we also do a drop-in Bible study. And yeah, it's just an awesome relationship with those schools. And then on Wednesday evenings, we kind of do a deeper discipleship program, a teens night, similar to like a youth group with grade 9 to 12 students.
10: You interact with so many of these kids. I'm sure there's some rewarding but challenging parts of the job. Could you please share?
11: Yeah, I think when you work with people are complicated. People are messy. We all are a little bit complicated. And so I would say that's both the most rewarding part and probably the most challenging. You know, you have to be willing to be a little messy and put yourself in situations that are challenging emotionally, physically. But then yet you get the biggest reward when you get to see youth like do things that they never thought they'd be able to do, or just grow in ways that you never thought was possible. And it's just, it honestly is so rewarding.
10: Well, thank you so much for speaking to me, Ashley. If you're hearing this right now, there's still time for you to come down and participate in the Pi Auction fundraiser and continue supporting the work that LBE does in the West End.

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So get in touch. 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